Greenville these days doing its absolute best to not fall behind. They are announcing project after project after project. I mean, this place is already unrecognizable what it was 25 years ago. It's going to be nuts what Greenville looks like 25 years in the future. Some of you got a problem with that. Some of you love the changes. I get it. But hey, you can't turn this place back into what it was once described as a place you drove through full of derelicts. Don't want that to be Greenville again.

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2: 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Or a throwdown the Shinedown.
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0: 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Two-fourths of Shinedown.
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You can catch Foo Fighters with AC/DC tomorrow night at the Dome at America's Center in St. Louis, Missouri. Foo Fighters, you know, they've been out on their stadium tour. They're taking a little break from that one to open up for the mighty AC/DC. I think we'll give them a night off to go do this, right? Pearl Jam, Daughter is on now. I got Tesla, Love Song after this.

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1: It is funny you mentioned that. 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

Kinks released You Really Got Me 1964. Van Halen came along and improved it with a little shreddy guitar from Mr. Eddie Van Halen. Here's Soundgarden, Black Hole Sun into the 9 o'clock hour. I got Guns N' Roses, an absolute classic. New rock from A Perfect Circle as well, and Bon Jovi too.

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Not this Saturday, but next Saturday, the 19th, Guns N' Roses will be in Atlanta at Truist Park. You can get way down close, like right in front of the stage, for like $350. That's a lot, but it's not as bad as some of the mega big bands are charging these days. Cheap seats way up in the very tippy tops are about 10% of that. You can get in for $35. Here's a perfect circle, Starless, a brand new tune from those guys. Man, Maynard James Keenan still sounds good these days. I think you're going to like this song. Nirvana and Bon Jovi next.

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0: country the planet wants you to explore the Bahamas on the Rockin' Wrestling Rager. Chris Jericho is back to tame the seven seas. Sail from Miami to Bimini this November for four wild days of wrestling, concerts, comedians, chaos, and a meet and greet with Jericho and Fozzy. It's the ultimate rock vacation on the high seas. Thanks to Six Man. 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

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So now you know. Here's You Shook Me All Night Long from AC/DC. I got Jimi Hendrix All Along the Watchtower, a cover of Bob Dylan after this.

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Well, guys, if you've ever wanted to be in a threesome, I got one scheduled at 10 o'clock. Three in a row from Foo Fighters, that is. What were you thinking about? What's your favorite Foo Fighters song? Text it in, 800-774-0093, and I might pick it as part of tonight's 10 o'clock threesome. 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

still out there supporting their brand new album. That's Foo Fighters, Everlong. They're actually taking a break from their tour to play one night with AC/DC tomorrow night in St. Louis. That's pretty sweet. Then they're back at it September 12th at the Fargo Dome in Fargo, North Dakota. Play a couple of dates in Canada as well. This is Monkey Wrench. Up next, Times Like These. It's a 10 o'clock threesome of Foo Fighters.

That's for P1 Fat Stanley. Texted in at 800-774-0093. Said he's outside grilling some wings. Needed to hear that tune. That's times like these from Foo Fighters.

Fighters, remember, anytime you want to hear a song on the show, you can always text in. Just give me your P1 name. Any kind of name, really. Doesn't matter. It could be a P1 name, your real name, your dog's name, your kid's name. I wouldn't know the difference. Girls, girls, girls from Motley Crue.

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Here's a Carolina's most trusted forecast on 93.3 The Planet. Clear to partly cloudy, low near 66. Lots of sunshine on Tuesday, high of 85. Tuesday night, mainly clear, low near 66. High of 87 on Wednesday, mainly sunny. I'm meteorologist Laura Lockwood on 93.3 The Planet. Right now, 73.

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Have you seen any live footage of Scorpions lately? They're still touring. Klaus at 78 sounds bad. Like real bad. This is No One Like You.

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The Shinedown Throwdown presented by Adam and Eve Greenville over at the Foundry at Judson Mill, Thursday, October 8th. 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

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And you get a chance to win contests on your smartphone. So try that out. Oh, yeah, and the Rise Guys Morning Show podcasts are there, too.

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2: 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Or a throwdown the Shine Down.
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rep said, hey, you guys got too many songs about partying, about drugs, about women. 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

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Until It Sleeps, Metallica, 93.3 The Planet Rocks, It's Diesel. Which did you like more, Load or Reload? You know, two albums came out very close to one another. Very similar sound between the two. A little more of a groove-based couplet of albums. Not thrashy at all. Which one did you prefer?

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1: Oh, where's the crust at, Nanny? And she's like, you didn't want that crust. And I was like, what? It's like, it had mold on it. And I'm like, but you gave us the rest of it.
2: Oh, my God.
1: 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It's like, you're still in the bag with it, Nanny.
3: You know, that was a part of my restrictions one time. I was grounded because I put too much meat on the sandwich.
2: That's restriction for that?
3: Yeah, for a week. I couldn't make my own sandwich.
1: Oh, we can see that didn't work.
3: You know what? I got it. It had three damn pieces of ham on it.
1: Look how you rebelled as an adult.
3: Yeah, I'm double meat now. Everywhere. How are you going to give me a sandwich with three pieces of meat on it?
1: Especially when it's budding.
2: Oh,
3: and they fold it, too. Like, you got more bread than meat?
1: Paper thin meat.
2: I agree. You have to have at least three slices of that thin meat.
3: You gotta have more.
1: Well, don't go to a nice restaurant and order a sandwich because you literally getting bread and a little bit of meat.
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98.9 WORD, 24/7 Weather Center. Here's a Carolina's most trusted forecast on 93.3 The Planet. Clear to partly cloudy, low near 66. Lots of sunshine on Tuesday, high of 85. Tuesday night, mainly clear, low near 66. High of 87 on Wednesday, mainly sunny. I'm meteorologist Laura Lockwood on 93.3 The Planet. Right now, 72.

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4: Well, it is September, so...
5: Up in Norway, where I'm from, we were lucky if summer fell on a weekend. 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
5: From the Newstalk 98.9 WORD 24/7 Weather Center, here's the Carolinas' most trusted forecast on 93.3 The Planet. Clear to partly cloudy, low near 66. Lots of sunshine on Tuesday, high of 85. Tuesday night, mainly clear, low near 66. High of 87 on Wednesday, mainly sunny. I'm meteorologist Laura Lockwood on 93.3 The Planet. Right now, 72.

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0: planet wants you to explore the Bahamas on the Rockin' Wrestling Rager. Chris Jericho is back to tame the seven seas. Sail from Miami to Bimini this November for four wild days of wrestling, concerts, comedians, chaos, and a meet and greet with Jericho and Fozzy. It's the ultimate rock vacation on the high seas. Thanks to Six Man. 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

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I say you look so fine that I really want to make you mine. 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

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Come on and get your kicks. 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

0: Halloween costume this year.
1: But why would you not want to go pick it out?
2: Although that would be a fun job. You just get somebody that says, hey, I need a costume. Here's my measurements. All right.
0: You're a fairy.
2: Hey.
1: Not allowed to ask, but you know, like, they got some costumes you wouldn't even know they had until you went and looked. I mean, we went to a place one year where, you know, one of us wanted to be a Batman.
2: And they're no like, names, please.
0: Nobody fit in the costume.
2: Shut up.
1: I thought it would be funny to point that out. We don't have one that big.
2: That's where I was like, you know what? Change the packaging. He's like, what do you mean? I said, because it says one size fits all, and that's bullshit stuff. I was pissed.
0: I'm sorry.
2: Remember what I ended up having to be.
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4: 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Clear to partly cloudy, low near 66. Lots of sunshine on Tuesday, high of 85. Tuesday night, mainly clear, low near 66. High of 87 on Wednesday, mainly sunny. I'm meteorologist Laura Lockwood on 93.3 The Planet. Right now, 73.
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2: 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Or a throwdown the Shinedown.
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5: 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Clear to partly cloudy, low near 66. Lots of sunshine on Tuesday, high of 85. Tuesday night, mainly clear, low near 66. High of 87 on Wednesday, mainly sunny. I'm meteorologist Laura Lockwood on 93.3 The Planet. Right now, 70.

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1: So, the town is packed. I'm like, I'm going to find something to eat. Got to get some dinner. So, I'm like, there's a line everywhere. But, you know, this line's moving pretty good. So, I'll go here.
2: Is this while you were going without power for your whole 3 hours?
1: No, I was sleeping during that point. When I woke up, it was back on.
2: Dude, that's all I did Saturday was sleep. Go ahead, though.
1: So, I go to the restaurant, and I'm in line for 15 minutes. But it's moving pretty good. Now, you can see they got power. But when you get up close to the restaurant, you could tell that, like, they got power, but I don't see anybody. And then somebody tried to walk in, and the door was locked. And I'm thinking, well, they're just drive-thru only. They don't want people.
2: While you're in line.
1: They were never open.
3: Nobody
1: was in there.
3: People were waiting for a closed restaurant.
2: And then they would just get pissed and just drive away, and the next person would just drive up.
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4: 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Clear to partly cloudy, low near 66. Lots of sunshine on Tuesday, high of 85. Tuesday night, mainly clear, low near 66. High of 87 on Wednesday, mainly sunny. I'm meteorologist Laura Lockwood on 93.3 The Planet. Right now, 70.
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1: Good morning, everyone.
2: Hey, Paige, are you not amazed by Fat Boy's memory?
1: I'm amazed by his memory.
2: He just said, "Hola, Maria," and it's like, what is that from? He's like, season two, Eastbound and Down. I'm like, God.
3: Not only that,
2: but you knew the cadence of it was from Kenny Powers and what season number it was.
3: Yeah. Well, it was a conversation that me and Paige were having before you got in here.
2: Oh, yeah.
3: And I can't repeat it because it was very racist, but it was hilarious.
1: Yes,
2: she must have started it.
1: I corrected you on some stuff, and you...
3: She said, this is how you really say that word.
1: No, I did not.
3: It just kind of took off from there.
1: Yeah.
2: Nice. I miss
3: Chris Evans is getting... full show today because, you know, he's got the room bugged.
2: I know. When I open the door, I kind of like still perform a little bit just to hopefully there's someone there you're just going to make laugh.
3: Yeah.
2: So they were showing Apple Festival. And I said, Apple Festival? I can't wait for the Kumquat Festival. He just turned around and smiled real big. And then Paige's like, ew. I said, I don't know if it's a fruit or vegetable. He's like, it's a fruit. I said, you are. I said, I'm just kidding. I didn't mean it that way.
3: Like, if I knew Tara's out there getting water, I'll be like, these damn liberals here.
2: I know.
3: Damn left.
1: Damn.
3: Yeah. She'd be like, hell yeah.
1: Hell yeah.
2: I can't believe what Mark said about Trump. Yeah, something like that. I like the guy.
3: Yeah. Mark said he was going to vote for Darlene
1: twice.
3: Can't
1: believe how many people here voted for Biden.
3: Mark said, doesn't matter where Darlene's money came from, Tara.
1: I'm dying.
2: Mark already has a retaining wall around his beach house. He doesn't care.
1: Oh, my God.
2: And also, he gives job to sex offenders. Welcome, Fat Boy, back to the staff.
3: Just because I dress like a chomo, don't mean I am.
2: God bless.
3: Oh, we can't give away the roast. They're going to try to sell it.
2: I know.
3: Who is it? Was it Rob? We offered the roast to Rob, and they said, you want to do it next week? So hang on a second.
2: Yes. Yes, it was.
1: You know, and honestly, I'm surprised that our TV ornaments have been here for a week.
3: It wasn't the roast of Rob Inari, though. It was the roast of Rob Waldron, Four Eyes.
2: Oh, yeah.
1: Oh, my God.
2: He'll sit here. He'll hack into your computer and make it come on right now and talk to you.
3: He'll make somebody a fake ID that looks like me.
2: That guy, man.
1: That'd be cool.
2: He is a wizard with technology.
3: He's a grand wizard of technology.
2: No, he's not.
1: he's a tech poobah.
3: What? I don't know. Hey, hang on now.
2: That sounds like something from Mario Brothers.
3: There you go being racist again.
1: Racist.
3: I don't know how it is, but it is.
1: All right.
2: I want to see your grand poopa.
3: She didn't say grand poopa.
2: She had to shave her poopa.
3: Who the hell is the grand poopa?
2: Who's the grand cho-cha?
1: I don't know.
2: Is there an Uncle Artica?
3: Torta.
2: So many questions.
1: Okay, so tortilla.
3: Tortilla.
2: I was trying to say tortellini, and I said tortilla.
1: Okay, so what did 20 farms across North America have in common?
3: They're all pissed at Trump because of his beef.
2: Probably going to say specifically Iowa. They are very, very angry with him.
3: Yeah, if we caucus again, I'm telling you, he ain't going to be in it.
1: Because there's not enough fertilizer?
2: No, the importing of the beef.
3: He's bringing in foreign beef. Can't have foreign people, but we have foreign beef.
1: I didn't want
2: to say where it was coming from until pressed to... And I still, like...
3: It's coming from Argentina.
2: But there again, like, I was telling Fat Boy this morning, Paige, like, I'm still baffled by finding out how many cattle are in America versus how much hamburger meat and beef that we consume daily, how much is available at the grocery store here, there, and yonder. But then there's still the live version out there. Like,
3: it's the lowest head count we've ever had in the country.
2: And that's 96 million as of a few days ago, which, I mean, like, think about that. Like,
3: and some farmers can't feed them all.
2: That ain't a whole lot. But then I just say, I don't know, man. You ever think that you ate a hamburger and it wasn't hamburger? Mm-hmm. Like, you thought back later, like, I don't know, that was hamburger.
3: Like, what's really in it? Like the impossible.
1: What else are you going to put in it, though?
2: See, that's the thing, man.
1: If you're eating a steak.
2: Like, I'll tell you this. You can look it up on your own. But, like, I have actually, it's a couple. I'm friends with him and his wife both. They like Caribbean food. I'm not making a joke here. They went to a place. It wasn't around here, but it was in the driving area. And ordered oxtail soup. They said they had had that dish dozens and dozens of times. They're like, that was not oxtail.
3: It sounds like a tail sticking out of it.
2: Caribbean food. There's a little bone that's nice back there, you know, and it.
1: What kind of tail did they think?
2: He said, man, it could have been like a possum's tail. It might have been a big ass rat tail. He's like, it was absolutely not oxtail.
1: Wow.

0: Yes, Rex.
1: And I said, well, also, dude, you're defending this. You went out and ordered oxtail. First off, you're not poor.
2: No.
3: Like, would you get the middle of the tail, I guess, not the end?
1: I mean, I don't know. I remember one time we went out with old Doohickey, and he ordered the ox tongue taco. And I'm like,
3: I thought you'd save an ox
2: later. Tastes like a cow?
1: I mean,
2: or a deer?
1: A cow.
2: Yeah.
1: Yeah.
2: So,
1: well, you know, it depends on I'll be honest. I've only had it twice, and one time it was just straight up.
3: What kind of soup is it? Like a French onion? Or?
1: I think it's just the. I think the ox tail is what it uses. It like marinates the soup, but eat the meat though.
3: You eat the meat.
2: So maybe there's a lot more.
3: You ever
2: fat.
3: Had an asshole sandwich?
1: No.
2: Fat on the tail.
3: I think it's the same place.
1: Let's go give Paige a hug.
2: Oh my God. All right.
3: You know if that's the same menu or not.
1: Hmm. You know, I like that, but like always, you give it a look to make sure it's right. You do?
3: That's why I give away the joke. I'm like, dang it, he's going to see me looking.
1: Because you the board is not set up for what we do. It's not. You're facing the wall. Paige and I are right beside each other. You're over here. I'm not complaining about it. I like the way it looks.
2: And I can't see.
1: But he can't play those little tricks on us because he's got to look over and make sure you hit the dump button.
2: I got to see where your hands are.
3: So if I'm looking, you know something filthy's coming your way.
2: Yeah. Oh, my God. Okay.
1: But you can, like, the other day when I did it, I was looking over, like, get ready.
3: Yeah. So thank you for not having a heart attack like the way it used to be. If you said something.
2: Well, what I was trying to say is 20 farms across North America are celebrating Dolly Parton and her imagination library with themed corn mazes across the country, which is really cool. So a portion of the proceeds will be donated to the Imagination Library.
1: Yeah.
3: Yeah, she had a lot of stuff.
1: I tell you, though.
3: In the works.
1: And I hate that I even gave it any of my time. I told you about the other day I watched that documentary talking about, like, maybe she was involved in some. So I went in and looked up some of that stuff further. Specifically the one where they say that she was praising some kind of demon when she did a shot with Jennifer Aniston. It ain't what she said. Like, it was reported as that. And most people would watch it and say, oh, my gosh, she said that. And then the thing about the children's hospital up there obviously was.
3: Well, there's the fake picture, too.
1: The fake picture.
3: Of Dolly with no makeup.
1: Oh, yeah.
3: You're saying, no, that's not real.
1: And the fake one with Reba at her bedside. Did you see that one?
3: No.
1: Oh, dude. I mean, you had to be kind of what's a nicer word for slow? You had to be not fast to Remedium? Think that was a real picture. You had to be not fast to think that was a real picture. But
3: dumb in the head?
1: A lot of people would have thought, like, oh, my God, Dolly called Reba to her side. But they were not even that. They did not see eye to eye on certain things.
2: No.
3: I tried to figure out who Dolly's best friends were, but there's just so many people.
1: Like, oddly enough, Dolly was pro-guns. Reba is not.
2: At all.
1: She said that on this very show, and I think I was dipping at that. I about swallowed my dip that day.
3: You're
1: I was
3: really
1: like,
3: good.
1: Are you being serious right now, Reba?
3: Yeah.
1: Fancy had a pistol, I figured.
3: I'm kidding, Matt. I'm slinging a gun around right now.
1: It's April Fool's Day, Matt. Oi, it's me. What's the name of the new show she had? Something's Diner?
3: Happy's Place.
1: Happy's Place.
3: It's pretty funny, too.
1: Happy's Place.
3: Her fiancé is on there. He plays the chef.
1: It's weird how people's political views can, like, sour your appreciation for them. And I was just befuddled by her saying that she didn't.
3: I'm surprised she put it out there. Cause
1: I know. I was like, God, man. But you go out with bodyguards, you know?
3: Do you feel like she made the money at that point, had the fan base already? And like, yeah.
1: Yep.
3: I think Jelly Roll is doing something similar, right?
1: Well, he's not.
3: Well, he had hosted Jimmy Kimmel because he takes his big breaks.
1: Yeah.
3: So I think he kind of put out there that he might lean left on some things instead of completely right, so he might lose some people.
1: I get why people say don't talk about it or whatever.
2: It's better to keep your politics to yourself these days.
1: But it's hard in certain, like, for instance, with our job, not, you know. Because if you don't ever, like, say anything, it's like, well,
3: you're either complicit or indifferent. Like, you got to say something.
1: Yeah. I mean, you ain't gotta be mean about it.
3: That's why we do Trump impersonations, because they're fun to do.
0: I got my own money.
2: And you're good.
0: I've got money.
1: Think about that next time you vote. Will this person be fun for the Rise Guys to impersonate? If not, they don't get voted for.
2: I
1: can't do it, Darline.
3: It sucks that Ross Perot's dead, because that was a fun one to do.
2: Let me finish.
1: Well, you got the ears for it.

0: I wasn't talking to him.
1: Yeah. I was talking to you. Ears.
2: Big ears.
3: What? You missed the previous Rise Guys morning show? A true P1 would have never let that happen. So here's what the Rise Guys have been up to on 93.3 The

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5: 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The best. The best. Best. 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
6: Damn.
5: Best. Damn. Damn. Damn.
7: Damn.
8: Hey.
7: Damn.
8: Damn.
5: And now it's time for the best. The best. Damn. 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
10: On a Friday.
11: What is worse than two girls scissoring? I just had on Jeopardy last night.
12: It was. Ken Jennings was kind of taken aback, but it was on there.
11: The answer was running with scissors. You ready?
13: Okay. What's worse than two girls scissoring?
11: Yeah.
12: I love how he says it with no G.
11: Yeah. Scissoring.
12: Because there ain't no G in that word.
11: It's like when the office people here write the word Facebook fussing.

0: I'm like, come on, boy. Like, you ain't never heard me say he ain't going anything like that.
1: Nope.
0: I mean, if I'm eating, if I'm sleeping, if I'm coming or going.
2: Ooh.
1: Yeah.
0: Ain't no G on it.
1: No G's.
2: No G.
0: No G's for these OGs. That was gay. I'm sorry.
1: It was.
0: So listen.
1: That's a different G.
0: Things happen, you know, live like that. For instance, right here, I'll go with this clip first. You only saw this if you were watching it live on ESPN+. It was an ordinary day. It was the Ole Miss Rebels taking on Jacksonville State in a baseball game. And
1: Gamecocks.
0: They are the other Gamecocks. That's true. The commentator tried to refer to this player as the designated hitter, but it didn't quite come out that way.
3: Designated Hitler. Excuse me. Designated hitter looking to get aboard. Sorry about that, folks.
1: What? Sorry about that. So you can say whatever you want as long as you apologize for it.
0: You don't want that guy calling his shot. Because if he's pointing out the left field, you're going to be like, whoa, buddy.
2: What you been reading up on?
1: Howls. Wow. I mean, howls the left field. Calls his
0: walk
1: shot.
0: Walk a howl in these shoes, pal.
1: The designated Hitler has come to the plate. Oh, folks, my bad.
2: Wow.
1: Son of a chick.
0: Isn't
1: I'm
0: that
1: sorry.
0: Crazy that they're the Ole Miss Rebels and he called him the designated Hitler? I'll be dead.
2: That's
0: blank.
2: Too much.
1: Oh, Lord.
2: Oh, Lord. It gets better.
1: Did your,
0: I hope.
1: Did your parents ever help you with a class project?
0: Yes, Mom. That. Absolutely.
2: No.
0: My mom, I get my creativity from her and my ability to fart on command from my father.
1: She was very creative because she came up with the haunted houses for the church.
2: Yeah, she was. Yeah. Damn.
0: Yeah.
1: So,
0: she would appreciate you damning her.
2: So like your mother.
0: So?
4: Hey, baby.
0: Hey, mama. Yeah, I haven't hey-babied her all
2: week. She made your costumes.
0: Yeah, well, she made me into a black-faced Mr. T.
1: Mr. T.
0: It was okay then, though. It was a different time.
1: People love it.
2: She inspired me.
1: Well, this guy is helping his son with his class project, and he's asking him a question, but it's a stupid question. And dad doesn't like stupid questions, so he's kind of getting a little aggravated.
5: If you could be...
6: Don't be very careful what comes out of your mouth, because if you ask me another damn ludicrous question, I'm going to drop your ass off right up on that corner.
5: No, you're not. Okay, I have a good one. Okay, if you could, you would get $1 million a year.
6: Where am I? No! $1 million a year, what? Ask me a normal question! I'm more than happy to help you out with this project, but don't ask me dumb shit.
5: Just with school.
6: Well, yeah!
5: You are a engineer. Yes. If you could be the engineer for any building in the United States...
6: How the f*** am I going to be an engineer for a building that's already been built?
1: Stupid-ass kid.
2: Oh, my God.
0: Man, I hope that's a bit and the dad's just like, what if that kid's elevator don't go all the way up?
1: You know? I got to show you the video. You never see the kid, but the dad's getting riled up.
2: It's I'd be like, gear down, Dad. You're getting on my nerves.
0: Like, if you're like, man, my kid, my kid's always on their phone or always in the room. Well, you know what the opposite of that is? They're on their phone videoing you and making fun of you and getting views off of it. So, you know, silver linings.
2: Dad has to turn into a little bitch and get all angry.
0: Well, yeah.
1: Do they monetize it? Not always, but they're filming it at least.
0: Right. Exactly. All right, Fat Boy, that's going to be a tough one to do. You want to hear? We love music, right? Who loves music? Hands up?
1: I got both hands up.
0: No, wave them like you just don't care.
2: I don't know.
1: Don't wave them like you had a seizure.
0: I thought she needed some help over there.
1: She's trying to drown.
0: Do you love this country? Do you love America?
2: Very much so. Yeah.
0: Do you support women playing baseball?
2: Absolutely.
1: I love America.
0: You know, there was a founded in 1943, the All-American Girls Professional Baseball League.
2: Sweet.
0: It was what a league of their own was about. It closed up in 1954, though, but guess what? It returned recently.
2: Uh-oh.
0: And on the inaugural game, they decided to have out a...
1: That's a tough word.
0: You say it.
1: I can't. That's why I said it's a tough word.
0: Say it.
1: Inaugural.
2: Inaugural.
0: Inaugural.
1: Inaugural.
0: Inaugural.
2: Is that right?
0: I think we all three said it correctly.
2: Okay.
0: They brought out what many call Motown legend, Martha Reeves. Do you remember Martha Reeves, Paige? Yes. Well, she's not as good as she used to be. Here she is singing the Star-Spangled Banner.
7: Oh,

0: What so proudly we hail at the twilight's last gleaming, whose broad stripes and bright stars through the perilous fight o'er the ramparts we watched were so gallantly streaming. Bursting in air, gave proof through the night that our flag was still there.
1: Still there.
0: Oh, say does that star-spangled banner yet wave o'er the land?
2: Dude, that's right up there with Carl Lewis.
3: Rolling Stones ranked her as 151 of the 200 greatest singers of all time.
2: What happened?
3: You remember her from such songs as "I Got a Heat Wave," "Jimmy Mac,"
2: "When Jimmy. Are You Coming,"
3: and then "Dancing in the Street." That was her as well, not the David Bowie version, but
2: Okay.
3: So like,
2: well, she fell off.
3: Oh man,
2: probably got a sizable booking fee.
3: She's in the Rock and Roll Hall of Fame. Been in there for 30 years.

0: by the crack, but you scared of sea moss and steamed broccoli, bitch. I can't stand you long belly little back ass bitch. Y'all be the main ones walking around with some dingy ass eyes because you don't drink no fucking water. 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Motherfucker walking around here with low testosterone trying to tell me I need to quit lifting weights and shit. Bitch, if you don't get your dingy eye noodle ass the fuck up out my damn face and let me lift these damn weights, bitch, you should go lift some weights. Go do some leg days so you can increase your testosterone. Y'all know I be all over the place because I'm ADHD, but I be getting pissed off at random shit. Grow up, shit. You ain't gonna be no good to them grandkids and you on a damn CPAP machine and
1: She'll video these people she's talking about.
2: I literally rolled out of my chair. 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
1: Where she said, "Your whiz be orange."
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0: If you have some funny clips or videos that would be funny without the video, you understand? Because that's one thing that we have to, like, when you tag us, like, you could tag, you know, always do that thing where I tag you and you tag, I was tagging myself. If you wanted to tag me, you can do it at OMAFFEW, OHMAFFEW.
1: And if you wanted to tag my fat ass, you could do at Fatboy 933. Which I just put up the Gym Lady video.
2: Yeah, I can't wait to see that.
0: Gym Lady.
1: You got to watch a couple other ones first.
0: Tag us in it, and we will get... But just realize, like, if you think something's funny, then play it again and close your eyes. Because a lot of times it won't translate on the radio.
1: For that first one in my story, you got to squint your eyes. So be ready.
0: Yes.
2: Be prepared.
0: Okay. In this one right here... We miss him. We miss Leslie Nielsen, you know. Aww. I enjoyed the new Naked Gun, but it wasn't the same. He also was a part of the Scary Movie franchise as well. Now, here he is sitting down. Now, obviously, he's gone. He's passed away. But back in 2003, he was doing those television junkets, those things where you go in this big building and there's all these little booths where he's different... interviewers in there, and you go sit down at each one, do the same interview at the same place. He was being interviewed by this entertainment reporter named Fred Saxon.
1: Freddie.
0: And Leslie was trying to have some fun with the last interview of the day, but this guy wanted to be serious. Whose side are you on?
3: Okay, we're getting near lunch, and I know you're...
4: Well, it was the salmon. Sometimes you just get a wrong piece of salmon.
3: Is that you?
4: Well, I don't see anybody else in here who's going to be doing it. Excuse me. But you can show it. I don't care. I just don't care anymore. These things don't bother me.
3: All right. Well, then we'll start now. Then we'll begin.
4: Did you hear the starter pistol? Keep your ears open.
3: All right. Now we'll begin.
4: That's for me too, right? I'm beginning.
3: Talking with Leslie Nielsen.
4: Yes.
3: Plays the president.
4: Yes.
3: What's different about you and the real president?
4: Nothing, just maybe one or two things. You're going to be great.
3: You know, I wanted to keep this serious.
4: Yes, I know. I'm helping.
1: Dang it, man. He was like made for comedy.
0: I know, man. I know. That was so good. So good.
1: Must have
0: so
1: been good. God dang it. Now I can't hear because I unplugged my gimmick. Where the hell is it? Hang on a second. It's like I'm talking into a void.
0: He can't find the end of his cord, Paige.
2: He lost his
1: It's long and black, and I can't find the...
2: Oh, my gosh.
1: Okay. What Naked Gun where he's giving the... he's trying to get information from the guy, and they keep handing the same money back and forth. It's just like stuff
0: that. When he was trying to bribe him.
1: Yeah.
0: It's like, no, how about this? I give you $40, then you give me back $220s. And just the ridiculous stuff.
2: He had talent. I mean, you got to give it to him.
0: Yeah.
1: I don't know if he did anything serious, which is look.
0: Also he didn't start off till he was older, right? Leslie.
1: Yeah, it's like a danger-filled situation. Yeah.
2: Maybe he is like a lot of comedians, and he's not funny when he's grumpy when he's at home, but he's funny when he's out.
1: If he's doing the gags with the wife, it's probably not hitting the same.
2: No, nothing's funny, but...
1: You know?
0: That's true. That's got to suck as a comedian, because you don't want to try all your stuff all the time on your wife, because she's like, all right, yeah, that one wasn't good. Try something else. No, I'm wrong, dude. He started acting in 1950, appeared in 46 different television shows. That year alone.
1: Jesus.
0: He made his acting debut in 1950, appearing in 46 live TV programs that year alone. Wow-wee. He's also born in Canada.
1: Which is not all comedy. There had to be some serious stuff in there at some point.
0: Yeah.
2: He has talent. I mean, he can do a little bit of everything, you know.
0: Yeah.
1: Well, let me ask you a question. Axe, if you will.
5: Yeah.
1: What is going on in Philadelphia? What is up with the city?
0: LeBron?
1: I mean, like, we've seen videos of they got just a street where people are just high, just laying there.
0: There's also that video of the woman walking down the road eating raw chicken.
2: Oh, gross.
0: That's in Philly.
2: Why?
1: Like the Liver King.
0: I don't know. Oof.
1: Well, this lady had an experience with somebody on the side of the road, she tells you about. I don't agree.

0: agree with what she says at the end, but look, when you're mad, you say stuff you don't always, you know.
1: Hear, hear.
0: Yeah, well, here, this is what she did.
2: I dang it.
3: I just want to know, how is this the city of brotherly love? You motherfuckers in Philadelphia are very fucking rude and very inconsiderate. I honked my horn to let the lady know, her and her dog, not to step out in the street, right? She gave me the middle finger. So I rolled my window down. I said, why did you give me the finger? I was just letting you know not to step in the street. She gave me two middle fingers. So I told that bitch, I hope your f***ing dog die tonight, bitch.
1: God. Is that the same lady from earlier?
0: It's not the same lady.
1: My gosh.
0: But
1: let's live in the same area.
0: It's no, the same lady from a few weeks ago that cussed the DMV out. That guy out. At the DMV.
1: God.
4: She's high strung, that one.
1: Dude,
0: I'm hoping the dog does.
1: Honestly,
4: that's terrible.
1: Did you see as many freakouts? It's almost like people are performing for the cameras that they're hoping you're going to pull out in video now. Because I mean, sure, society's crazy, but the world's always been nuts. Like we say, oh, it's the worst it's ever been. No, they whitewash, sanitize a lot of stuff for years, but like,
0: yeah.
1: Now it's like people, they don't give a damn. It's almost like they want to go viral.
0: Exactly.
1: That's weird.
0: If you're not going viral for the nudity, you want to go viral for the other stuff.
1: Well, and we brainwash everybody saying, well, any press is good press.
0: Yeah.
4: Not necessarily.
1: Not necessarily.
0: That's the likes. They want all the likes.
1: They want all the likes.
4: You can get canceled.
0: Girls doing that stupid thing with their t-shirt where they keep, you know, pulling it. And
1: when they're not wearing bras.
0: Yes, and it cuts to them being in a bikini or something.
1: I hate when they touch right under their butt cheek and lift it a little bit.
0: Oh, yeah.
1: I hate when they do that.
0: That looks awful.
4: Like, I don't know what you're watching.
0: Like, what are you trying to do?
1: Anyway.
0: This guy's walking on the boardwalk up in New Jersey. Sees a guy with
1: up on the boardwalk.
0: Ah, God dang it, I forgot the words.
1: Uh-huh.
0: I'm on the boardwalk. Well, he sees a guy with a lot of pigeons around him.
1: Oh.
0: And he's a little spooked by the pigeons. So the guy's like, these are my friends. They won't bother you. And then he goes on this little kind of tirade to his buddy.
5: Hey, what are you doing with the f***ing pigeons?
6: Hey, my buddy.
5: What the f***?
6: What the f***, guys?
5: You ain't scared of your tongue. I don't want no f***ing s*** on me. Good luck. I can be s*** on so many f***ing times. I got more luck than f***ing anybody. I ain't playing with the f***. Pigeons. God bless, guys. Mod on. That pigeon wanted to land on my shoulder. Did you see it? The guy's got shit all over him. What jerk off plays with pigeons? He's got 30 of them.
1: That sounds like the guy from the pizza shop phone scam.
0: It does.
1: Well, also, what does mod on mean?
4: I've
1: heard it for years.
4: It's probably a bad word.
1: Oh, whoops. does it mean moron?
0: Is that what it means?
1: Mod on? I don't know. I've heard it like from. Sopranos and Rob Inario.
0: Dave Guido's Italian, right? He would know.
1: Yeah.
0: Sibelio's Italian.
1: With a last name like that, I would imagine. It's an Italian-American slang interjection to mean damn it or express shock. Also,
4: a long word.
1: Functions similarly to saying oh my God or good grief.
0: I got to hear him say it again because it's perfect.
1: Post
5: what
1: Marone.
5: Are you doing with the f***ing pigeons?
6: Hey, my buddy.
5: What the f***?
6: I
5: don't want no f***ing s*** on me. Good luck. I can be s*** on so many f***ing times. I got more luck than f***ing anybody. I ain't playing with the f***ing pigeons. But God bless, guys. Mad on. The pigeon wanted to land on my shoulder. Did you see it? The guy's got s*** all over him. What jerk off plays with pigeons? He's got 30 of them.
4: I get no respect.
1: Oh, man. That's good. Maron.
0: The Sopranos brought it out of everybody.
1: Yeah. Mm-hmm. You go, oof, maron.
0: Then gabagoo.
1: Gabagoo. Maron.
4: Wow.
1: Oh, Paige. I'm going to hit you with this one, Paige. And this is not an attack on you or any news people.
0: No.
4: Okay.
1: Sometimes when, you know, I think it's usually men. I think it's on this show. Paige keeps her head above water and keeps everything, like, legitimate and doesn't, you know, see double entendres and keep her mind in the gutter like Fat Boy and I do.
0: Thank you.
1: Same thing happened on this Fox station up in Detroit. They have a show called Good Day, Detroit.
4: Good day.
1: It sounds like being in Australia, but no, it's there. And Well, they were talking.

0: talking about varmints, and some people will shoot and kill those varmints, and sometimes serve them up to have them for dinner.
1: Oh no!
0: This lady did not realize what she was saying, but boy, the man did.
2: If you can provide yourself with food. And again, they're ice fishing because everything is frozen.
3: Mm-hmm.
2: And you're looking for fat in the beaver.
3: Yeah,
2: the beaver is the beaver is the most sought after.
3: It is the
2: Ryan. Do you think you could eat beaver? It's fat and then it's meat.
3: It made them all sick, though. They all got sick after it.
2: Well. You can't eat diseased animals.
4: Oh, God.
2: What about a moose?
4: Yeah, I don't know anything about this show, okay. Dina, but you're really funny.
2: Okay.
4: You are a really funny gal.
0: She did not get it. You could see it in her eyes. She did not understand what the joke was. She thought they were making fun of her.
5: Why didn't you just do the... Just keep it going.
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0: Yes, sir. Rise Guys Morning Show. Good morning to you. It is Tuesday. Look at me. Look at me. Tuesday, September 8th, 2026.
1: Yeah, yeah.
0: I had a, you know, those days where you're like, oh, what day is it? And,
1: yeah, yesterday for sure.
0: For sure. And I was like, I didn't want to go to the grocery store. But I also don't want to be one of those people who order everything to the house and don't ever go anywhere, like groceries.
2: Be a shut-in.
1: It's about the same cost, to be honest with you.
0: Well, I was going to say, but like, it's not like social anxiety, because it just makes me sound like a pussy. Like, oh, I'm so scared to go out anywhere. But like, you know what I mean? Like,
1: oh yeah.
0: But I also
1: think of those people.
0: If you just have everything brought to the house, you don't have that social interaction or blah, blah, blah. Like, I was talking to this buddy of mine over the weekend. He's lived where he has lived for 7 years, has never spoke to his next door neighbor, doesn't even know their name.
2: I can relate to that.
0: That's wild.
1: Yeah, it's not a big surprise, too. Cause
0: wow.
1: Yeah. Like, people don't like to talk to other people.
0: Next door. I was like, how far a yard you got? You know, how big a yard you got, I should say.
2: I live in a condo and I really don't know my neighbors.
0: Golly bum.
2: I mean,
0: not even by like, by name. Wow.
1: You have
0: a name in your mind? Like,
2: I make up names.
0: Like, yeah? Like, does it have to do with their looks or, you know?
2: Something that they've done.
0: Yeah.
2: Like Nazoo and... Wait
0: a minute. Nazoo?
2: I found him passed out in the bushes.
0: What?
2: And Whiskey P, well, he drank a lot.
0: Oh.
2: Yeah.
0: But Nazoo, why Nazoo?
2: It just came up.
0: Yeah, why?
2: I don't know.
0: No.
2: He just fit him.
1: Nazoo.
2: He's just a small
0: man.
2: Like
0: he could fly on the carpet.
2: Yeah.
0: Yeah.
1: Okay. Okay. I was about to ask, is he... Well, like he's from somewhere else.
0: Does he work at the mall?
2: No, I think he was retired.
0: Oh.
1: Well, disability, you can't live by
0: yourself. You can't make fun of people.
2: I wasn't.
0: It's 2020.
2: It was just,
0: what year? 26?
2: You know, when his wife wasn't there, he'd drink a lot, and then he didn't make it home. Oh. He'd go across the street and get some beer.
0: He wanted you to be his whiskey page.
2: Mm-mm.
0: Yeah.
1: I was going to bring some liquor.
2: Not going to happen.
0: That's wild to me.
2: My whole section of people, I only know one person now.
0: And what's your like conduit to that person? Like, have you gotten together and argued about the guy offering oral sex in the parking lot?
1: Or? Yeah, no. What do you call that guy?
2: They moved out.
0: Nom nom.
2: So
1: that's what called him now.
2: He came back.
0: What was it from the fake what? Fake chow.
1: Fake chow. Oh, fake chow. Yeah, that's his name.
2: He came back. And his mom used to live there, and I knew him. I knew the mom.
0: Yeah.
2: You know, I would talk to her from time to time.
0: Okay. But so there's that little, but the rest of them is just like,
2: do you nod
0: or wave to them as you pass
2: by? Yeah, yeah. And I know this lady that lives across the way, and I gave their kids Easter bunny, like chocolate Easter bunnies.
0: Yeah. And it wasn't the one from Bed Bath & Beyond, was it?
2: No, it wasn't a little candy one. And,
0: They look like a Klansman.
2: They're cute kids, but I don't know their name. I haven't introduced myself to them.
1: So you just
0: it's weird
1: gave candy?
0: If you introduce yourself. Yeah, you just gave
2: them
0: candy.
2: I just said, Happy Easter, and I gave them a basket. And
0: yeah. My God.
1: They're like, hang on, look out for Paige now.
0: You hear what she called Daddy.
2: And the little boy, he's so cute.

0: says, nondescript voice.
1: Hey, nondescript.
2: Do you have any money? And I go, I don't carry money.
1: Wait, it's helping now.
2: But I do have some. I'll give you some change.
1: Oh my God!
2: So I gave him some change, and he.
1: They were trying to sell you dope.
2: No, he says my tablet cracked and is broken, and I'm trying to buy another one, and I'm asking everybody to help me. Hustle.
1: Their parents use that same excuse for their cars.
2: Yeah, I think so.
0: You know, a fake child could be mad because you got, like, you know, a kid begging you for money and all he wants to do is service you.
1: That's true.
2: Right, but he was, I don't know.
1: That's true. He's everywhere. Like, if these two worlds could just intertwine here, where, like, you know, do this for this. It's like a bartering system.
2: But that's the last thing I want to do with somebody I don't know. You know what I mean?
1: That's true. I mean, you know.
2: Really?
0: Even for a one-time thing?
2: No.
1: I could see that, like, if some, you know, fat boy, you know, you're not married, you know, in this little alternate universe, and some woman offers her throat to you. You're not even going to, like, just even think for a minute? And I was just giving you a big nod right there, the cap. But you know what I'm saying?
0: Oh, yeah.
1: Of course. You're going to, yeah.
0: Oh, yeah, you take her up on it.
1: No. Oh, I'm saying you would be like.
0: Just once?
1: No.
0: Yeah.
2: You would.
1: I'm different now than I used to be, I guess.
0: It's a gift from the gods that only comes along. It's like the.
1: That's true.
0: It's like the blue turtle shell in Mario Kart.
2: And I don't know who says that. I've always wanted to do that to you. And I'm just like, oh, my God.
1: Man. Yes.
2: Of all the things.
0: I've been practicing in front of mirror page. A fake child.
2: Of all the things.
1: That is such a weird difference of, like, the genders, though, that, like, guys would even offer to do that just to. I mean, it's totally just, you know, he'd probably, you know, say, oh, this is fun to do or whatever. But, like, it's totally for you. But, like, rare, like Fatboy says, is the. Gold super vinyl.
0: Yeah, it's just,
1: in terminology of it being, you know, like, wow, hey, I'd like to do that to you. No questions asked.
2: And
1: How you doing?
2: I just like to keep to myself. My other neighbors next door were, they were terrified of my dogs.
1: Terrorists. Mm-hmm. Oh, terrified.
2: Well, I don't know if they were terrorists, but they didn't like my dogs, so I was kind of didn't want to get to know them.
1: They never, like, chase your dog with, like, a plate and a fork and a knife, did they?
2: No. I don't think they're that type of people.
3: Oh, dang it.
2: That's weird.
1: What was the guy's name? Zorba? What was his name?
2: Nazu.
1: Oh, Zorba's Nazu. Steak sandwich place.
2: Yeah. I didn't know somebody who works at Zorba's. It's good.
1: Well, see if they can get us a discount.
2: I know.
1: I love their steak sandwiches.
0: When you, I don't know how to say this. I don't know how to word it. If you're a woman who's very sexually active and you don't really care with who, that's like you got more testosterone, right, than you got.
1: Oh, that's a good question.
0: Because I don't know if you've watched, I forgot the name of it on Netflix, the guy who, the preacher situation with the wife that passed away.
2: Started to watch it.
0: Not what I was going to say, but I can't legally, you know, I can say what I wanted to say about it. It's all alleged.
1: He unalived her, allegedly.
0: Maybe
2: she did it to herself. Allegedly,
1: she unalived herself.
2: Yeah,
0: but they were having, like,
1: such a weird world that you can't say the S word or even the M red rum. You know,
0: they were so sexual that she was on testosterone to keep up.
1: Good Lord!
0: I'm like,
1: make her grow a mustache or anything?
0: I don't think so. But if you're doing that, does that make you, like, think about it like a dude? Like, you just want to go out and get it? Now, he was making her do sexual acts with homeless people, too. So.
1: Yikes. Like, cuckolding and stuff?
0: Weird stuff, man. You got to watch it.
1: I don't want to. It starts off with murder.
0: Do it.
1: It's a real one, too. If it was a fake movie with, like, Harrison Ford and, like, Sigourney Weaver.
3: Get off my plane!
1: I would be, I'd be fine with it, but knowing that it's real, it's just.
2: And she was really pretty.
1: That's why I'm socially awkward.
0: It's a sad situation.
2: Great singer. Really pretty. I had to turn it off. It started to make me upset.
0: Obviously, that happened on the coast, but it's got a cool local connection because I'm like, hey, I know that chick's husband. Everybody else does, too.
1: Oh.
0: Former quarterback.
1: Oh.
0: Burns High School, Clemson.
1: Coaches. Oh. Oh.
0: Like, I don't know. Really? Is he going to be on here? I was like, ah, I'm waiting for it to see if he's going to be on there. He wasn't on there.
1: Oh. You should have told me to tune in and find out if he's going to be on.

0: tune in and see if Willie's going to be on there or not. But he wasn't. His wife was.
1: She, but okay. We've hit several good things here. I don't want to like.
0: I know we're talking about past Paige being racist with her neighbors and then murder. You know,
1: my mom and dad at the Texter Mill. They did this. If you, my mom hated wearing them too. But they'd be these little these shirts that you know have your name like on there, like written in script. You know, kind of not like a mechanic shirt or anything, but just like a. They called it a smock.
0: Like what we had, or what they tried to give us?
1: No.
0: Bowling shirts?
1: Oh, yeah. No, this is like a, I guess like a smock is what you call it. Anyway, you'd only put your first name on there. So if you had more than one person there with that name, it was just, I guess, up to you to decide. So, and this was not a way to, it was just a way to differentiate, you know. So I remember hearing tales of all these people. Great, great stories, too. Not mean ones or anything.
0: I think I know where this is going.
1: Like, there's this one guy that, you know, as a young kid, her boss's name was Reggie Jackson. It wasn't the...
0: Spartanburg County.
1: Mr. October, but his name was... And I always thought that was cool. And then her boss's name was Bobby. But then there was another guy there. That was Black Bobby.
0: I thought there was gonna be a white Mary and a black Mary.
1: Dude, yes, there was.
0: Oh, there was?
1: And it was totally like when people were talking. This is what, like, you know, I'm hearing this from listening on the, you know, when they're talking on the floor, they say, "Hey, has anybody seen a pallet of shuttles? Yeah, Black Mary took them down there to Suite A1 or whatever." And
0: well, HR violation.
1: Well, then you had, but then there's two Ann's. And here's the problem. Now, let's see if you can find this one out. There were two Ann's, okay? Sorry, Paige, not your mom.
0: No. Two Ann's.
1: Because your mom didn't work at the textile mill.
0: Okay.
1: She was too busy being a house decorator and selling homes.
2: She did sell textiles for J.P. Stevens. Well,
1: exactly. There's always a way you can root in a
0: rest
1: story.
0: Rest in peace,
2: yeah. JP. I mean, was it true?
1: Yes. No, I know. I know. So,
0: was there a black Annie?
1: No, but both Ann's were white. So there was really no differential. So, do you have any idea of how? And my mom and dad both referred to this woman in this way, like everyone on the floor did, but probably not to her.
0: I don't want to say she was Mexican because I feel like
1: they're both white. Okay. That's what I'm saying. The differential. They didn't go with the last letter initial or anything like that.
0: Was one possibly mentally challenged?
1: No. No, that's mean to say about textile workers, you bitch. My whole family worked there. Damn it.
0: I didn't know where the story was starting. I thought you could say it was like
1: the first one that didn't, but only because they closed, guys.
0: You tried.
1: I tried. They closed them. How crazy is that? God,
0: did she have big jugs?
1: No, she was ugly. It was ugly and...
0: Oh, ugly Ann.
1: Ugly Ann. Yeah. I saw her one time, too. I was pretty accurate.
0: You know she heard about it, too. It got back to her.
1: Well, dude, the way everybody talked.
0: Ugly
1: Ann. It was just, you know. But then there was another lady there. Her name was Elverta.
0: What? Hang on a second.
1: Yeah. No, don't be mean here now.
0: Was it supposed to be Elvira, but it just got...
1: Elverta.
0: Oh my God,
1: that never dawned on me. Or donged on me either. Get out of here.
2: Never
1: with
2: donged
1: that.
2: On you.
1: Where'd that thing? Here it is. I never thought about that with it being Elverta. But anyway,
0: it was the capital L and an apostrophe, wasn't it? Verta.
1: I don't know that I ever saw it. Last time I saw her was at my dad's funeral. So I don't know if. I didn't see her at my mom's, so I don't know if she's still with us or whatever. She might not still be. Anyway. My mama said, her nephew's a real good ball player. I was like, ooh, what kind of ball? Basketball. You don't like basketball. I was like, oh, yeah, I mean, this the year was like 95.
0: Oh, you were collecting those still?
1: 95,
0: 96. Yeah. You had some 89, 90 hoops.
1: Oh, of course. Everybody did. Didn't have the 86 SM Fleer, though. I bypassed the... God bless you. I can remember going to Nichols. That was the name of the store. Former Big Lots. Now
0: list,
1: it's going to be a gym or something. I don't know. But anyway.
0: First year you could buy players.
1: I bypassed...

0: 86-87 Fleer basketball page. You had the Michael Jordan rookies in there.
1: Oh, sweet.
0: To get 86 tops.
2: Now, let me ask you the obvious.
0: 86 tops baseball.
2: The obvious question.
0: Who was
2: it? People would say, hey, Jordan wasn't a rookie in 86.
0: Oh, yeah, of course.
2: Yeah, well.
0: Well.
2: That was the first year of individual players you could get.
0: Well, he had a rookie in 85, but it was a brand called Star, and nobody wanted to acknowledge it because they were known for reprinting their own cards.
2: Oh, you bitches.
0: You bitches.
2: You baby back bitches.
0: I want my baby,
2: baby back bitch.
0: So, her son's good at basketball, or her nephew's good at basketball.
2: He's got handles, Matthew.
0: It's like, really? Like, who is he? Well, his name's Kevin Garnett, Matthew.
2: What?
1: Oh, yeah.
0: And I was like, really? She's like, yeah. So I was like, well, that's freaking awesome. She's like, she's going to see him. Hornets playing him. So whatever year, 95, 96, his rookie year. So
2: God, he was already gone to Farragut at that point.
0: Oh, yeah.
2: He was throwing bag.
0: So I was like, we got to get a ball sign, Mama. I can't ask her, Mama, come on.
2: What if you were mocking her before she told you it was? Ooh, he's real tall. He can play.
0: Who is it? Sean Bradley?
2: Kevin Garnett, Matthew.
0: Yeah. He's KG. He's going to be an Adam Sandler movie, and it's not going to be a comedy in the future.
2: Yeah. He's in the jury movie.
0: So I was like, Mama, come on. So she goes and asks Alverta if she would get me the freaking basketball sign. And that sweet woman took a bag with her to Hornets, whatever it was called. What was it called then? The Hive.
2: Charlotte Coliseum?
0: Yeah, Charlotte Coliseum. Where I saw Metallica freaking smushed in so much in tiny ass seats.
2: That's where you saw Kings of Comedy. Charlotte Coliseum.
1: He knows everything about you. That's kind of creepy.
0: Well, I
2: hear a lot of information.
0: I love that show, but I hated that show, but I loved that show. I had a fun time at that show, but I was looked that weird.
2: You had great seats and you stood out.
0: But that wasn't my fault.
2: If he wasn't picking on Boogie in his jacket, he would have got you next.
0: Thank God. Anyway.
2: Computer school.
0: She got so I still have it. It says
2: you got a KG ball.
0: To Matt. Kevin Garnett.
2: Oh, can you get rid of the two Matt?
0: I don't want to. I used to think like that, like, oh man, I gotta get that taken off. You know, nobody wants it unless they're named Matt.
2: Because you know when Cam Newton was signing our helmets, and we luckily cut him off.
0: Yeah.
2: He asked my name. I didn't want to tell him. I was like, I didn't hear him. I didn't want him to sign it, like personalize it.
0: Yeah.
2: Just sign it, you big bitch.
0: What's up, Graham Gano?
2: Yeah, he's like, you want to, like, I guess. If you get your hot wife to sign it.
0: You remember that? Like, we had, like, helmets they gave us to get autographed. I mean, I'm not saying that, like, they gave us. I mean, they did. They gave them to us to get autographed. And there comes, just got Cam Newton to sign it. And then there comes Graham Gano, the kicker. And he's like, you want me to sign it? And I'm like, God bless it. Man, I don't. I don't want to be.
2: Well, D'Angelo wouldn't sign him.
0: Oh, yeah.
2: Jonathan Stewart has a great thing where he didn't hear you, like, even in public.
0: Like, he had an earbuds before earbuds were even earbuds.
2: Like, he just did not want to deal with anybody.
0: He had stuff in his ears, like, I can't hear you. Didn't hear you. It's like, nah, man.
2: Tolbert was nice to you when other people were around, but not so much privately.
0: He let me take a picture sitting in his locker, though. That was freaking badass. I mean, I thought. It was kind of
1: in
0: like.
1: His locker?
2: He's the worst Tolbert I've ever
0: met. But, like, how, like, G is that? Hey, man, can I come sit in your locker where you get dressed? Can I come sit in your locker?
1: Inside the locker.
0: Well, just, yeah, there's a little seat in there where you sit.
2: Can I smell your locker?
1: Oh, I thought you were like.
0: So I'm, like, sitting there doing, like, the Biggie Smalls pose, you know, and it looks stupid.
2: Wearing a crown?
0: No.
2: Can I hump your locker wall?
0: Yeah.
1: That's all.
2: Just for a second.
0: Fat Boy was over there sniffing Graham Gano's socks.
2: You turn the other way for a second. Take your pants off and walk backwards.
1: I smell your shirts.
0: That's why they really moved training camp, I think. It's because of us.
2: That's why it was.
1: I believe so. Some weird people. Seat sniffers were here.
2: Yeah. This is a special group we got visiting, guys. The seat sniffers.
0: Yeah.
2: I was like, what does that mean? Don't worry about it. This little 501C that we invited to tour the locker room. They were glad to be here. So.
0: But, you know, mentioning that, it's like, that was what, you know, nobody thought

0: I mean, you know, and look, this is my point.
1: Nobody thinks anymore. That's the problem.
0: That's nobody. True. Well, people overthink now. They overthink because they're conditioned to, and that dulls the process. So, like, when if somebody says, "Hey, Phil, do you know where the Heddles are?" He would say, "Yes. Black Bobby took them down the hall." Nobody says, "What did you call him?" And it was like, and just like they'd say, "Yeah, White Mary." She didn't say, "Oh, but what?"
1: And it was like, probably Honky Phil.
0: Probably. I think it might have been the only Phil.
1: Only Phil, that's a better
0: there
1: name.
0: There was also a, adjective was bald, and his first name started with a B, so it kind of was like alliteration. It was Bald Ben.
1: I wish his name was Pussifer.
0: Bald Pussifer? Wow. Oh, jeez, Fat Boy.
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2: I love the Rise.

0: I don't know if it's been used in a horror movie or not, but boy, this could be in one.
1: Yeah, you have to slow it down
2: a lot.
3: One way or another, I'm gonna find you. I'm gonna get you. One way or another, I'm gonna
0: find you. Watch Ella Langley redo this one.
1: You know what? It would have to be somebody with her accent to do it.
0: I'm gonna get you.
1: Because Blondie don't even sing it right. You gotta say get you.
0: You gotta you gotta sound like you're on what was that episode of Andy Griffith?
4: Right,
1: oh God, what was it?
0: I don't remember. It's weird. I watched that like every day of my life, and then just stopped. And it's
1: oh, it was a
0: Judy. Yes.
1: Was it Ernest T. Bass that was saying
0: I don't remember.
1: I forgot the context of it now.
0: I think it was one of them sounded like she smoked a lot of cigarettes.
1: Judy.
0: Hey, Bon. Sound like Maude Simpson.
4: Oh, lovely.
0: Hey, Bonnie.
1: I'm not gonna find that now.
0: God, what is that on the news? The spinouts.
1: Oh, you didn't hear about that?
0: No. And they're showing it right now. They're like Fast and Furious.
1: Oh, I got it all wrong. It was Goober doing a Cary Grant impersonation. He kept saying, Judy.
4: Goober?
1: Yeah. I thought Goober Pile.
0: I thought there was the...
1: What's up with that name?
0: Oh, that's...
4: It's cute.
0: That's what's in the corner of Paige's bedroom.
4: Goober?
0: Column.
4: This is my closet.
0: Bag of mashed up buttholes.
4: I have
1: Do they have that at Adam and Eve?
0: Only if you have a wholesale license. You get the whole bag.
4: I have them in like a travel bag.
0: Okay.
4: A travel bag.
1: It's a big bag. Like Irma Kraken's bowling bag.
4: Usually, you know, I...
0: So anyway, what...
1: I'm thinking about rubber goobs now.
0: Well,
1: the one that looked like Ernie McCracken's bowling ball.
0: She don't have one.
4: I have one that I put on my neighbor's car.
1: You got a clear one with a rose in it, by chance?
4: I would like that.
0: Like one of those, like the way you used to do bowling balls, where they put like a goldfish in there.
4: Oh, that'd be nice.
0: Like a clear one.
1: I didn't think about that.
0: There was one.
4: I leave it on my coffee table.
0: The Cedar Lane Road bowling alley. That was like, you know, certain nights of the week they'd have pros there. You know,
1: like Tommy Jones?
0: No, not pros. Sorry, the leagues. And they had this one bowling ball. It was for sale. It was always on display, and it had a red rose in the middle of it, but it was acrylic all the way around. I was like, you would have... I mean, I remember thinking then, like, you'd have to be the
1: It's like Ernie McCracken's ball.
4: Bougie.
0: Did it have a red...
1: It had a rose in it.
0: Swear to God.
1: Yeah, look it up.
0: Am I mixing that up in my head?
1: Look up Ernie McCracken's bowling ball.
0: Is that something real, though? Like from the...
1: He was great.
4: Ernie McCracken.
0: Yeah, but I've seen the movie, but am I misremembering that then? Because now you're making me think that I've...
1: You probably saw the same thing.
0: I know. They had them at the... yeah, dude, it was just like that. It was absolutely just like that. Huh.
1: Big Ern. Now, you can't sing worth a lick at concerts, but he's a hell of a bowler.
0: No. Bill Murray, not known for his live shows.
1: Look, they ruined the headline for you. But that's what I was going to tell you.
0: Oh, more than 80 charged in street takeover, Greenville County. Wow. Yeah.
1: They go to Locust Hill and Fairview Road and closed it down, I guess. Now they arrested adults and minors. They impounded a lot of cars.
0: They have the Black Lung?
1: I don't know if that's the name of their group, but they seized a lot of guns, too.
0: Look at the after effects of the circle. See, I see those circles. I know what that, you know, what that is, a spin out, but like, just to think 12 hours earlier, that could have been the situation going on there. Look like the situation going on there. How does one close down streets?
4: Is it all

0: You know, one of the neighbors said I was going to go say something, but, you know, who knows how it would have turned out, which they had guns, so you probably would have
1: They were drifting and doing donuts.
0: He would have been booty bumping a gun if he didn't watch himself.
1: And they had a speed contest.
0: See who could snort it the fastest?
1: Yeah.
0: Nice.
2: So, you know what's crazy right now? There's
0: The world?
2: The world!
0: The world is a vampire, I was told.
2: Sorry.
0: We just look. Billy already blocked one of us on X. So.
2: You?
0: He's definitely not coming on now.
1: What'd you do?
0: I think I said I wanted to sit on his head.
2: Oh, you said you was asking
1: he's
2: him.
1: He's so nice.
2: I thought it was wrestling.
0: I was nice with it.
2: Wrestling stuff.
0: I said, "Can I please sit on your head?"
2: Yeah. He asked his permission for. He didn't just try to run and jump on it, which that'd be funny to watch. You trying to run and jump and land butt first on his head.
0: Why is Billy Corgan wearing a neck brace? Some fat DJ
1: tried to
0: ride my head.
2: Today, he said on my head.
0: He wrote a song about it, too.
2: Today's not Paige can do a good Billy Corgan.
0: It's good.
2: What, my impression of Paige sounds like Billy Corgan.
1: It's
2: so busy. Today is the greatest.
3: Sell so much makeup.
2: I waxed a big bush.
0: I got a neighbor.
1: I wish I was doing more waxing than...
0: Yeah. Do it! There are tons of underwear hair in this town that you are not seizing.
1: I'm not making everybody shiny and smooth.
2: Well,
0: I don't think you want to do it. I think you wanted to pay a lot of money.
2: That's out, right?
0: Yeah.
2: They just want to have the shape. They don't want to have it completely gone.
0: Can you do shapes?
1: I can do whatever you want me to do.
0: Lightning bolt? Could you do a Nike check of underwear hair?
1: You ask me, I'll do it.
2: Could you do a hashtag?
1: Whatever you want.
0: Do they make pubic hair stencils? Can you go get it like at Sally's Beauty Supply?
1: I don't know, but I can make one if you don't want me to.
2: Can you dye it and spike it?
1: Yeah, definitely.
2: Nice.
0: I went to high school with a girl that was doing that, and her doctor says she shouldn't do it. Really? Dye that hair because it would leak into...
2: Oh, no.
0: I guess her innards or whatever.
2: Lady parts.
0: Uterus.
2: Ouch. I don't know, man.
0: Whatever.
1: What, like if you wanted a pinky or something?
2: No, she did go pink. If you got hair bleach in your
1: I wouldn't do that.
2: None.
0: That's the guy who killed Versace. That's why you said that, because you saw his picture.
2: Yeah, I saw him on TV. He killed him. A lot of killing going on, guys.
0: So evidently, to close down the street, you just have to have a lot of people show up.
2: Intimidation factor, I guess. Okay, so what I was thinking about that, though, is this is, and I bet you a lot of people will feel this right now. I maybe not. This is where I'm like, flock cameras would be kind of cool.
0: Yeah. It would. I just don't. How do you arrest 80 people?
2: I don't. How do you, if they're spinning around in a circle, can the flock AI read that license plate when it's spinning in a damn circle?
0: The camera's all smoking.
2: Golly. I mean, that's it.
0: But why were they doing it? Just for videos?
2: I guess.
1: Probably.
0: That you can't monetize.
2: Crazy? I see these the all the time when people are doing the donuts and stuff, and there'll be somebody hanging out the windows. You know, the Arabs did it back in the early 2000s. You remember how they'd do it? They'd drive on two wheels and high-five each other driving by. You remember that?
0: That was part of the training.
2: It was like they were wearing
0: put me on the two wheels real quick.
2: Wearing like the white robes and stuff, but they were driving like streetcars, and they were driving on two wheels, like high-fiving out the window.
1: That's crazy.
2: But somebody always gets ran over. Somebody wants to hang out the window, or somebody wants to go try to get their camera right as it goes by, and they're going to get this quarter panel's going to sling them and pop them right in the head.
0: You know what I don't get? Somebody will film that, and they organize the whole thing to film it for their TikTok or whatever.
2: Yeah.
0: And probably make maybe literally $5 off it.
2: Right.
0: For what? That's as much as you can monetize that stuff. So literally a few bucks.
1: They can say they're in.
2: You know what's crazy, though? You like, and you hear, like, oh, they closed down this street. Like, that's a big road for those that don't live in the area. Like, that's a big, Fairview Road's, like, that's a big road.
0: And people will participate, like, for free. Mm-hmm. Just to risk possible arrest.
2: That boy wants the talent thief. He's going to bring his vehicle out there.
1: He's going
0: to
1: wreck his car.
0: I just want to talk to him and say, dummy, you're in this. For nothing. For this guy who organized it to maybe make $5 off one video? Moron?
2: Yeah, but like the people see that and then people say, well, what are you going to do? You know, you're going to try to go by. They may have guns. Now, you said in this case they did have guns.
0: Yeah, they see some guns.
2: But like

0: people see that and it's, oh man, we could take over a street. And then suddenly, with no kind of retribution, people start, now I'm fine for taking over the streets if there's been some misjustice, meaning, you know what I'm saying?
1: Like Black Lives Matter protests?
0: I mean, like, it's, you know, what ultimately led to our country, our freedom was taken to the streets, you know.
1: Boston Massacre, which is, what'd you say, what was
0: 13
1: that?
0: Like? People. 12, 13 people.
1: I thought it was like thousands.
0: I didn't, I mean, that have you think of that. But then, that's the sad part of the world. The current dichotomy of the world is that in 70, what year was it?
1: God.
0: 300 years ago, 12 or 13 people died, and it was a massacre.
1: It's pretty close.
0: And now, it's like blank shooting, 26. Well, 26. I mean, it wasn't as bad as the 42 in that state the other day. What?
1: I can't keep up anymore.
0: Appalling.
1: We need more self-serving people. Like, to ask yourself, what's in it for me when it comes to all this stuff?
0: Right.
1: That's a good first step. And you're like, okay, not enough to risk a possible arrest.
0: Was the organizer at least like owner of a tire store? Like, who's getting the benefit from like, this?
1: Like, were you filming a commercial?
0: Yeah. Like, was it a rap video? Was it Shaboozy?
1: So I don't even know if it was one person or a group, or thankfully they didn't say it because you don't want to, you know, give them any pub.
0: Right.
1: This guy is so dumb. I don't know how long they got away with it, though.
0: But you know what, though?
1: Like a half hour?
0: They didn't shut down the whole road, but my daddy told me for years of part of the reason why Wade Hampton, especially in Greer's
1: 29 Wade Hampton.
0: 29 Wade Hampton. The part of the reason that why people drive so slow in Greer on Wade Hampton is because people used to street race on Wade Hampton when my daddy was in high school. And it got to the point where it was so dangerous. They called it the super highway. They would street race down 29 Wade Hampton. Cops would be on like every corner busting people, so it got that literal like 40-year history of being like a speed trap that nobody goes fast there now. Everybody goes like 30. I cuss that town when I drive down 29 Wade Hampton. And I'm like, Daddy, I'm sorry, I know you're from here, but my God, you and your street racing ruined this for me. Yeah. I'm trying to go to damn Target.
1: You need a road out in the country.
0: 45 minutes. Yes.
1: You can do that on. Like a Red Barn Road or something.
0: Or that airport over there, the one in off 290.
1: Oh, yeah. God almighty.
0: Yeah.
1: Well, just,
0: there's an airport just out in the middle of a neighborhood. It's just weird.
1: That's a selling point for some of these houses. Like, hey, it's got a landing strip.
0: Got a landing strip.
2: That's cool.
0: I can do that.
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7: 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For today, we'll see a good deal of sunshine with high temperatures in the mid-80s. For tonight, clear and calm, a low of 64. Full-on sunshine for your Wednesday, a high of 88 with low 90s Thursday. I'm Michael Caron, 93.3 The Planet. Right now, 70 degrees.

0: Planet Road Rage traffic.
1: A slowdown developing southbound 85 between I-26 and Highway 29 Welford. Right now, that's the only stall I'm finding along the I-85 and I-26 corridors. Remember, westbound Academy, Highway 123 West Greenville has lanes closed for bridge work around Welcome.
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3: The

0: go like a dumbass.
1: I would have loved to have seen that, you know, Alaska.
0: I would have loved to have went just to see his face.
1: Of course.
0: Enjoying it. But I was like, I ain't spending the money to do it. He's got 3.5 more, you know.
2: Yes. You never know, man. Well, you had a situation too back then, so.
0: Yeah, God bless America. Amen.
1: So Bruce Campbell's appearance on this podcast was to promote his new film, Ernie and Emma. So this is about a small town pear salesman and following the death of his wife, Emma.
0: Selling pears?
1: Pears.
2: Mm-hmm. Pears.
0: Like the fruit?
1: Mm-hmm.
0: Okay.
2: Why don't you think he'll say what his cancer is?
0: I mean, like, why is it, you know what? That's a good question. Other than, you know, maybe he's like, I'm going to keep a little bit of anonymity.
2: Because obviously people, you know, Chadwick Boseman.
0: That's a fussing name, dude.
2: Anonymity?
0: Anonymity.
2: I like that one.
0: Go ahead, Char.
2: Nobody knew what Chadwick Boseman because he didn't tell anybody.
1: Mm-mm. His family didn't even know. I knew his cousin. Yeah.
0: Same thing with, like, Norm, you know, like, didn't tell anybody. And, like,
2: I've never seen it like
0: this. Put yourself in those shoes. Like, obviously, you tell your immediate family, I guess. I hope.
2: It would have to be one that he thinks is embarrassing for whatever reason.
0: That's what I was thinking. Like, Farrah Fawcett.
2: Yeah. In that situation. Yeah. But you shouldn't be embarrassed.
0: No. First off, I didn't know you could get cancer there. So that was a lesson learned, you know? Yeah. So, that's right. First person died from lung cancer. Probably taught a few people not to smoke.
1: Yeah.
0: Takes lessons like that.
1: Work with me after seeing my grandmother with it.
0: That's right.
1: Yeah.
0: There you are again.
1: What do you mean?
2: There you go again.
0: Proving the point right.
1: Oh, yeah.
0: You were like dead on.
1: She did smoke, and I realized I don't want to go through that. I mean, she lost a lung tissue around her heart and a lymph node.
2: Well, my grandma got COPD. I mean, she stopped smoking, but it was the damage was done.
0: Yeah.
1: Back in the day, that was a lot of people smoked.
0: Watched wrestling the other night. They told me, don't vape.
2: Don't do it.
0: It was like the commercial was WWE brought to you by kids. Don't vape. What?
1: Well, it's causing blistering.
0: Oh, I know. I know. But like, it's like they make just as much money advertising against it as they do for it.
1: Absolutely. You know?
2: Yeah,
0: it's like they sponsored a pay-per-view, them and Minute Maid.
2: It's like the Truth campaign back in the day.
0: Right.
2: A lot of ad dollars.
1: Drugs with eggs.
0: Dare.
2: Or the guy who had the hole in his neck and he couldn't cut grass unless he wore a bandana.
0: The guy who can't fish and talk.
2: Yeah.
0: That guy. Mm. God, thank you, Lord.
2: Yeah, really. Sorry about that one.
1: Gosh. All right, well, I'm paging those Jurassic's headlines.
2: So one slipped through the gates.
0: Fire
2: the guards.
1: That was a moist one.
2: Wow. Okay.
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6: 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For today, we'll see a good deal of sunshine with high temperatures in the mid-80s. For tonight, clear and calm, a low of 64. Full-on sunshine for your Wednesday, a high of 88 with low 90s Thursday. I'm Michael Caron, 93.3 The Planet. Right now, 70 degrees.

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3: It's that time of year. Close enough.
4: I love it.
5: Oh, yeah, it's the spooky season. There we go.
3: This works so well together, too.
4: It's really good.
5: This is a good one. I think Bob himself would approve of this one.
6: I like it, man. It's pretty good.
7: It's not mine.
6: Yeah. How many kids do I have again?
3: You must turn him into an Italian.
6: Hey. Hey, it's, it ain't bad.
7: Hey, Maron.
6: Maron.
7: Maron.
6: I know what it means.
7: Hey, Maron.
5: I just found out what Gobble Ghoul means.
7: Gobble Ghoul.
3: That's good.
5: So, yeah. I'm just, you know, impressed with what they think of. Like, this would sound good with this. I couldn't get that far.
3: No.
5: Like, what would be good with Wind Beneath My Wings? Psychosocial? Like, I don't know.
3: Good work.
5: Would that even mix together?
3: Just incredible how all music just can just go hand in hand when composed nicely.
5: Yeah.
3: Crazy.
5: So the process of making music is what I'm fascinated with. Because if you look at a guitar, there's only so many chords.
3: Yeah.
5: Only so much you can do with it.
3: I know.
5: But there are like a million bands.
3: Well, think about even that. Like, you know, somebody had to discover, and I don't even know.

0: What is the thing called? You know, I've talked about this play a dozen times over the years on the show. Somebody always looks it up, and then I forget. On the Bon Jovi song, when they're going, wah, wah, wah, like,
1: oh, yeah,
0: what is that thing called that Richie Sambora puts in his mouth, but he's also playing it with the guitar somehow?
2: Wah, wah pedal.
0: Oh.
1: Is that what it's called? I thought it was called a
0: grocery
1: scroll.
0: Store. I think that's the name of the trophy jug one when he won Daytona.
1: Hey, top 10 this week.
0: I know. Yes.
1: And grilled the hell out of some big meat Monday.
0: Yes. Okay. I didn't take that as a serious invite, did you?
1: I didn't. But
0: it,
1: I was just,
0: it was a way to flex his Labor Day cookout. He's like, we're grilling out. Y'all come on over. It's almost done. You know, like, we're,
1: yeah.
0: Like,
1: now, I believe the invite to the pool, because I know he wants me to get stuck in that slide, so there'd be two of us that happens.
0: Oh, yeah. Oh, yeah. Yeah.
1: Is that his favorite part of the pool? The slide. It's not the water. It's the slide.
0: And it's like, when Jug gets drunk, he's so fun. I mean, he's fun, like, sober, too.
1: Oh, yeah.
0: You've heard him. But, like, him drunk, like, all completely... I don't want to say careless, because he's not, like, doing anything dangerous, but he's just...
1: It's just a different side.
0: Yeah, it is. It's funny, though. Like, he likes doing videos in the bathroom. We'll say that. He does like that.
1: Oh, he's going to stop doing them now.
0: He loves doing it in private jets with the door open.
2: Nice.
1: Look, if you got to take a dump, that's the only way to do
0: it. That's the only way to fly.
2: Everybody poos.
0: Woo!
1: At the same time.
2: Mm-mm.
0: Tandem.
1: Well, it's a scroll, right? Just goes all the way down to his feet.
0: Is that what it, I mean? Like, so
1: I can see it hanging.
0: How was
1: there,
0: that discovered? You know?
1: Yeah, like, he did. John Popper.
0: Somebody's playing the guitar and then saying, "Hey, man, if I hook it to my wah-wah pedal, and then some kind of catheter-looking gimmick, and stick it in my mouth, that'd be cool." John Bond, come on, man, you like it?
1: Right, look, Rich, like, you want to do this with every song.
0: Hey, guess what? You're going to look like an old lesbian in the future. Take that, John Bond.
1: It's like, well, you are too. I'm like, wow, okay, we both are.
0: Fine.
1: <aren't you?"
0: laughs> I want to do my wah-wah.
1: Can we give Richie a song with the wah-wah, please? Because he wants to do it on the Kravin song, and we don't want him to.
2: Jam pedals, wah-wah.
0: God, the freaking grocery store should, like, option it for that. Like, when you go in the wah-wah, it goes wah-wah. It's like their Netflix. Boom.
1: It's, you know, like, which they have a name for that. I don't know who came up with the name. The
0: Wawa.
1: The name of the Netflix sound. Somebody gave it a name. Yeah, I forgot the name because it's a whole thing.
2: Yeah, that's definitely.
0: It's so important now.
2: Uh-huh.
0: Who's the other big one? Home Depot.
1: Dun, dun, dun, dun, dun, dun, dun. John, I listen to "Thank You for Loving Me." I think what is missing is the wow scrawl.
0: Yeah.
1: Can we put that in there?
0: I want one of those Jardiance commercials to have that.
1: Hello. Which one is that? Is that one with the fat women dancing?
0: I think they all involve.
1: I don't know what they're dancing about.
0: They all involve heavy set people dancing. All of them.
1: Two.
0: They all have that commonality. If that's a, I think it's a word, of large people dancing in some kind of play type synchronized dancing. And then also, they all go and call you to maybe want to off yourself, and you're going to have to squirts.
1: It's the
0: damnedest thing, man. It's like, let's figure that one out, guys. Why do all the medicines possibly cause you want to unalive yourself, and you're going to be doo-dooing a lot? Why?
1: God. I
0: didn't even have the lettuce.
1: I forgot what I was watching, but the segment on what I was watching was sponsored by a freaking pill. So what are we doing?
0: Probably Wegovy. Lily... The parent company of most of those, they're spending more this year in what they call community advertising, where, you know, Big Pharma's got such a bad rap in our country, as yeah. They should. God.
1: Lily?
0: Wait, the best damn. Are we doing best damn audio this week? Because I got a clip that's going to kill.
1: Got FOF this week.
0: Oh, damn. Well, we may have to just play this clip by itself one day, but...
1: I like a nice clip.
0: Yeah.
1: Not too big of a clip.
0: Yeah. I like great clips.
1: If the clip is too big, you get a little intimidated, right? Like, I don't know what to do with this.
0: I'm like, whoa, that's not a little hill. That's a mountain. Remind me.

0: You might have to reset the hill bit because I forgot that one too.
1: I don't really want to say right now at 7:15.
0: Oh yeah, car full of kids.
1: Car full of kids. It's just what were the? I like to find out where the meanings of words came from. Do they mean the same thing worldwide and stuff? And so I looked up a medical term, and the medical term came from an old English, meaning old with an E on the end, term for little hill. That's where the word came from. I thought it was a dinosaur, a clitoris. I had no clue.
2: Oh, wow.
1: Well, no clue. It sounded like a dinosaur name, Paige. Hmm.
0: The quarterback for the Gamecocks, would you pronounce his name Lenoris or Lenoris?
2: Lord.
0: That's the example I like to use.
1: So, well, people can't spell it on the internet, that's for sure. His first or last name. It's Lay, it's Law, it's two R's, it's Sealers, it's Zellers. Like, people spell that as bad as they do the Altana Barfs.
0: This is L-E-H.
1: Funniest crap ever, man.
0: N-O-R-I-C-E.
1: Like, there's no explanation for all the misspellings now. AI and damn, if it's underlined, it don't mean it's right. I mean, you goobers.
0: You got a bunch of red squigglies.
1: I think a lot of people do it here on the text line just to aggravate me and you know, be funny because of the Altana Barfs thing, but... In real life, you know, like just looking around at stuff, like golly bum boy, either it's AI or people are just stupid. The proofreaders are stupid.
0: It happens professionally too.
1: That's what I mean. Like on ads.
0: Yeah, I saw a newsletter that I get from gambling sometimes, and it was littered with misspellings.
1: What, like a meeting that you missed?
0: No, it's like it's like this booklet they mail you. For some reason, because they want you to spend money.
1: Yeah, come gamble. Oh, yeah. Was it a certain casino? Because they will send you basically free chips in the mail.
0: Yeah, they will.
1: You went there like one time.
0: Which is dumb. And they want you to deposit real money for fake because of the state we live in. Like Tennessee, you can do whatever.
1: Right.
0: But, yeah, it just didn't make any sense. But it was littered with misspellings. And
1: You know, if you see it like at a mom-and-pop restaurant, it's kind of quaint. It's kind of cute. You know, sometimes if it's like a country place, you don't know if they're doing that on purpose.
0: Or the Chick-fil-A cows, like you get the bits.
1: Yeah, but like if it's like WWE, I know, back to wrestling, but like they put on their graphic for the previous PLE, which I hate explaining this, so I'll do it once again, premium live event. Because people are like, you mean pay-per-view? No, it's not called that anymore. It's not called that anymore.
0: Only if it's AEW, it's pay-per-view, which is, I don't see how that still works. But
1: You know, but apparently that last one was well worth the money.
0: Yeah.
1: I mean, good Lord. But
0: the marks will buy anything, I was told.
1: That's just what they, you're anything. A son of a gun.
0: Anything. I was told that.
1: Your daddy's name was Winchester because you a son of a gun. Warp me back. What were we going off on now?
0: We're talking about how to pronounce lady parts. We're talking about how the Gamecocks suck.
1: I need a... I need like a... somebody. Who's somebody that's like listens from beginning to end? Like Nutty.
0: Bojangles, Nutty, Dan.
1: And this just the ones Dan I know Columbia. Of for sure. Like... When I asked this question,
0: Big John and NC,
1: solid, and just like text in, like, yeah, this is what you're talking about. There was something good there.
0: Kentucky fan, like there are a bunch of them.
1: Oh no, there's a bunch, and many we know by name
0: that listen to every word,
1: which is great. That's so appreciated.
0: Great for this purpose, because you know.
1: Oh yes, so pay-per-view PLE, whoever that was, thank you. I don't know which one of you it was, but thank you. You said PLE PPV, WWE. Wrote on the screen, Minnebota. And it was in a graphic. It wasn't just written on the screen. It wasn't a closed caption thing. It was the graphic for whatever PLE that was in Minnesota. And it said, Minnebota. This is a publicly traded company.
0: Does somebody from our local news station move on and get a job with
1: WWE? I'm wondering, does somebody from Channel 7 in the big splitteroo go work for WWE? Golly. I mean, it's... And the problem is, the longer it goes and it's uncorrected, that's where we'll end up, where nobody will know how to spell anything.
0: They won't. God.
1: We thought we were cute spelling porn with a zero. And y'all thought y'all were cute spelling cars with a Z on the end. Now look at what we've done.
0: Instead of the

0: U and the F word, it'd be a V to bypass the filter.
1: I know. I got some promotion email yesterday, you know, sales, because it was Labor Day. We had, and that said, celebrate Labor Day, and it was spelled labor with a U. And I was like, dude, you are not an American company.
0: This ain't Canada.
1: No, no, no. You do not celebrate.
0: I'm going to see that email. Forward it to me. I'll delete them. And I'll tariff the
1: I will company. Tariff the hell out of that email.
0: I'll rename everything.
1: God, man. Watch. Google will make you get a subscription for your Gmail. Watch. Everything's going to subscription.
2: And all everything's expensive. It's almost the same. I was just reading something about that.
0: Even stuff with your car.
1: Really?
2: No, that it's almost as much as people were complaining about how cable was so expensive. It was over $100. Well, if you add all your subscriptions together.
1: Well, subscription, though, for things that have never needed subscriptions. Yeah. Like Fat Boy was saying there with the car, certain options.
0: You know? Oh, yeah.
2: Crazy.
1: Like your, what the, some big chair. That, well, I don't know why I'm screaming right now. Some big chair.
0: Chandelier chairs.
1: That has, vibrating and all this stuff or whatever. That's one of the new things is you can get it with or without. But with, it's going to cost you, like, it's not even available as an option. It's available as a subscription.
2: That sucks.
0: That business model of the middleman making, like.
1: I thought we got rid of that.
0: It's got to be DoorDash, Uber, Lyft, all those. They're middleman
1: apps.
0: Oh,
1: boy. They about to get screwed over too with them. Do you see them Tesla cars rolling out?
0: No.
1: Good Lord. They're going to be hitting, I know two in Greenville, that at least one of them is supposed to hit Wednesday, where they're completely driverless and
0: Uber.
1: There's no pedal, there's nothing on there. You can play video games in there.
0: Well, you saw what happened to the Waymos in Atlanta. They all went to the same neighborhood.
2: I wouldn't trust that.
1: Hell no. No way. Not yet. Not Damn. Yet. That ain't the one yet.
0: That wouldn't be exciting for you to get in a Waymo and you're just kind of, you know, going to town in the back seat, going to the interstate.
1: You could hang one leg out of each window.
0: You could. I mean, you could really just.
2: Yeah, but people are going to be watching you. Why would you? Well, I guess people.

0: know, why would you? Well, I guess people.
1: Yeah, they would.
2: AP1s. Talk now at 800-774-0093. 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
2: 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For today, we'll see a good deal of sunshine with high temperatures in the mid-80s. For tonight, clear and calm, a low of 64. Full-on sunshine for your Wednesday, a high of 88 with low 90s Thursday. I'm Michael Caron, 93.3 The Planet, currently at 69.

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1: Explain what I needed to know, gave me straight answers. I'd recommend them to anybody who just wants somebody to shoot straight with them. And that's from John P. in Dacresville. Dude, that's great.
2: That's perfect. That's what Shawnee Zell does. 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You're going to find out about it. 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
1: Who has the time to sit around trying to figure out mortgage stuff all day?
2: Not that guy. 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He's got stuff going on.
1: He's probably a farmer.
2: He's knee deep in cow pies right now.
1: Yeah, look, here's the situation. 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And no. 29 days from beginning to end, closing on day 29. 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

0: Dan, you'll have to tell me your niece's name because I want to put her over. I don't know her name.
1: She was heavily featured on it.
0: She was.
1: You remember the? We had a joke of a song we sent to Dan for like an idea, and he actually did it or tried to do it. And I'm like, I got to kind of watch what I say to him now because he might actually make it a song.
2: Oh, God.
1: It was filthy. I can't remember what it was to the tune of, though.
0: Was it the big... oh, no, that wasn't... That was this one where he just made that one... Where you were talking about Angela Merkel or whoever, and you said, big German bitch, and you turned it into a song.
2: Oh, my God.
0: But then again, the big brown song, I mean...
1: Oh, the big brown song.
0: Even that. I mean, that's one of them where...
1: I got to make that a hot key, don't I?
0: It's one of them where I want to, like, run it through some kind of AI thing and say, hey... Does this create hallucinogenic vibes, or because it feels so trippy listening to that song?
3: Okay, what's right. worse than two girls scissoring?
0: Oh man!
1: I keep going back to the joke. It was, you know, it still worked because the punchline was the same.
0: I mean, it's like
1: it's funny for a different reason.
0: So good, so unintended too, like so unintentional, and it was just comic genius.
1: I remember now. We played that from Big Brown, and then we talked about if you got a joke, whenever you want to do a joke, you know, you can always call, and we'll, you know, if we don't get a compilation like we used to do the joke off on Fridays, you can still play it, you know.
0: See, that was one of the ideas of, like, because of not being able to live censor those and having to dump out on the punchline was never been able to, unless you were streaming, you know, you didn't get to hear it.
1: Because it was live, they would go head to head.
0: So, yeah, the idea was, hey, what if you can also use the FOF line as if you have a funny joke. And then if it needs to be censored for being like a dirty word or, you know, some of those slurs like Paige likes to say off there, then we could bleep them. And they would not get anyone in trouble, us.
1: Do you remember? I'll never forget it. You won't forget it either. The joke that won the last time we did the joke off?
0: You know I don't. I know you do.
1: It wasn't dirty, and it was quick. The guy said, what do gay horses eat?
0: Yeah. That, you know what? I think that was the first time I'd ever like heard that one audibly. I'd seen it on memes.
2: That's cute.
0: And that guy's doing it, you know, the way he said, hey, it's just like, dude, is this Lindsey Graham? Rest in peace.
2: Good.
4: Rest in peace. God dang it.
1: We kept hearing the chili joke. Of course, we know the chili joke. It's one of our favorites, but people would always call in with that.
0: Yeah. Okay.
1: We weren't expecting gay horse.
0: So.
1: Oh, we got a joke.
0: Oh, can I read the text you sent me?
1: Oh, yeah.
0: We got to do a segment for. I think this is some fun BTS stuff here.

0: That means behind the scenes. Mm. I blinkin' got a seg, man. This dude called the FOF, that's what we call it, the FOF, FOF line, to tell a joke, but he... I don't want to give it away. Let's just play it.
1: And BTS then I'll here means behind the scenes. Yeah. If you go to Adam and Eve in Greenville, it means beat that spit.
2: Oh my God.
1: And there's a picture of a big, looks like it'd be a door knocker right beside it. It's a doodle.
2: Total.
1: I just made all that up.
2: They don't have a sign. Rambling. Yeah.
1: They don't have a sign like that.
0: Well, play the joke in there, because me reading your explanation. Actually, screw you. You ruined it for me. Now I know what to listen for.
1: This guy doesn't give his name, but it's not the most hilarious joke you've ever heard. But hearing this guy try to get through it, I think is the in the comedy of it here.
0: See, that's what's good. Yes.
3: There's these two old whores from England, you know, they were sitting at a bar, just bombed. I mean, just bombed. A guy with a mustache come in and start scratching his ass, and the old whores from England turned and said, well, what's wrong with you today? And he said, well, you know, a wife left me, and the power's getting cut off, and, you know, it's gone to shit. And he said, maybe I can find me a lady tonight, you know. And she said, well, I might know a person. And they went and did something. And then she gave him $5, right? So the next day, he goes to the, you know, the doctor, of course. Well, after, you know, the rendezvous, you know. And comes back from that, and he goes back to work. He gets up the next day, and he goes to work, and starts itching. So he goes to the doctor, right? The doctor says, you got crabs. And he said, holy shit. I gave that woman $5. She gave me crap. I'm going to call her back up and give her a piece of my mind. So he called him up and gave him a piece of my mind. He said, you know, look, look here, lady. You know, she said, well, you got crabs. He said, yeah, and he gave them to me. And she said, well, it was $5. What'd you expect? Lobster? What'd you expect? Lobster? Lobster never flounder.
1: You get it?
0: Yeah, but
1: see, you're the guy.
0: God bless.
2: It's a long time.
1: Look, I had to cut a lot of it because he just stopped at some parts and he forgot where he was at.
0: Oh man!
1: And then the one part where you can't hear him, where he says, "Why you taking a piece of my ass?"
0: I was gonna say, like, was,
2: Lord,
0: no offense. I mean, we still have listeners there, even though.

0: The station made a huge mistake and fired us, but were they Creole?
1: You know what? There was a term that they used with each other that I thought we couldn't say.
0: Oh, is that one of them?
1: No, it was... God, what was it?
0: I didn't know that was the C word. I couldn't say.
1: I'll just be honest with you. It sounded racial, and I thought, like, when the first caller said it, it was it was DJ in Bucktown. He said it, and I'm like, did he just say what I thought? Yeah. But they're like, that's an okay exchange.
0: I know what you're talking about, because I was thinking the same thing.
1: And I can't remember what it was.
0: By the way, I just received a text, and it's... I won't tell you who it's from. I don't want to break the anonymity of this, but the text says, my joke was funnier.
1: Oh, you want to break the...
0: Yeah.
1: I wish we had the whole damn joke.
0: Guys, his joke is funnier.
2: Yeah.
0: You know what? I'm gonna thumb up that. You know what I mean? That's true. Yours was funnier, Big.
1: Yeah, the part about that one is hearing the guy get through it.
0: You ready?
3: Okay, what's worse than two girls scissoring?
0: That's the name of...
1: He talks to himself at the end of the call.
0: It's the Big Brown Podcast. That's the name of it. What's worse than two girls scissoring?
1: Oh, you don't want to call it the Big Brown Podcast, and the cool Big little pod. Picture is
0: I
1: like...
0: I think that right there would be, you know, first off, a lot of people would be disappointed when they got to it.
1: It could be taken a different way.
0: They would be expecting way different than, hey, guys, Superman movies.
1: Like, who's this hung guy with the podcast?
0: Who's this guy who just spent $80,000 on Panthers tickets? It's Big Brown. I'm sorry. I hope your wife didn't know the real number.
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0: 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Here's the Carolinas' most trusted forecast and 93.3 The Planet. For today, we'll see a good deal of sunshine with high temperatures in the mid-80s. For tonight, clear and calm, a low of 64. Full-on sunshine for your Wednesday, a high of 88 with low 90s Thursday. I'm Michael Caron, 93.3 The Planet. Right now, it's 68.
1: The I-85 corridor is experiencing normal stalls for the rush hour, but no significant delays. The slowest spots right now are southbound 14 at Woodruff Road, Vern Smith at Highway 14, and Spartanburg Highway 29 eastbound at I-85. Wade Hampton is slow through Taylor's.
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1: Good morning, everyone.
2: Morning, Paige Marone.
1: Well, they didn't believe that this guy accidentally ended up in a chat room associated with pedophilia. And now Wheel of Fortune fired Jim Thornton.
2: Oh, dude, there was no explanation. That was the worst explanation about being caught in one of those child sex rooms.
3: Really was. That gets...
2: It just sounds weird to say.
3: I think it Townsend off the hook now because he said he was researching. But this guy straight up was... he said what, accident?
1: Accidentally stumbled upon there.
2: Like that.
1: Yeah. I mean, I've Googled things that like, But I've never anything new.
2: Boy, you ain't kidding. You know what? That's the thing where... You know, Google's got its, you know, I don't want to say safety standards, but there's stuff where they try to, you know, watch out for you, I guess.
3: Yeah.
2: Somebody told me something over the weekend. They said, because they know, people know I like crazy conspiracies and stuff. And they said, do you know about this? So I didn't, but I wasn't going to like Google it and act like I did. But before I responded, I Googled it.
3: Yep.
2: I was... Dude, it changed my day. I mean, in a bad, bad way.
3: Like, somebody knew that was going to happen to you, and that's why they told you.
2: I don't know. It's that, or it's just...
3: You know, like, check this out.
2: And then it's like, God, I want it. It wasn't Looper. I was like, my God, I don't know if this is real or not, and I don't want to look it up any even further. Like, nothing's going to surprise me anymore about, like, secrets of stuff. Nothing.
1: So,
3: God, man, it must be. I'll tell you,
2: I thought it might be. It would suck for the audience because it would not be something we could say what it was because it would be highly. You wouldn't want to Google it. I'm just saying.
3: I kind of want to know what
2: but
3: it is.
2: But I also want to say it because if you saw your kids writing this word down, you would then know what they were talking about. So I am kind of damned if I do, damned if I don't.
3: Oh, what do we do? Because I want to know what it is.
2: I'm gonna start a podcast.
1: Okay.
2: It's called What's Worse Than Three Girls Scissoring? So I can't be sued by Big Brown.
1: So.
2: All right, that was funny. You could.
1: Jim Thornton, he was suspended last week after it came to light that he was reported by a fellow passenger on a flight back in May, who saw this, and the woman saw Thornton's laptop screen, which appeared to show him in the chat room. But after he spoke to police, they let him go, and he wasn't charged with a crime.
3: Wow, he just got out of it just by talking to the cops. I hate doing this. I really do.
2: What?
3: But I kind of want to know what it is. If I hit the music real quick, can you tell me?
2: No, don't. It's not. It would take so much away from Paige's headlines right now.
3: What if I swear to God I won't tell anybody?
2: Well, you don't believe in God.
3: Wasn't real Christian-like.
2: Well, look, that's not the first time I've heard that in this room.
1: Let me just finish the last of it with him, and then you can do that. You want to?
3: No, killed the bit.
2: We got like 2 more hours. For real. I have no plans for the rest of the show. Do you?
3: I thought you were saying
1: Thornton's attorney said that he's active in the suicide prevention community and had been inadvertently sent to a support site for people with
2: it doesn't take 20 minutes to figure that out though, right?
1: Thoughts, and as soon as he realized that he says he locked out.
2: They looked at his history. It said he was on the website 20 plus minutes, I believe.
3: And the cops let him go?
2: They didn't know that then.
3: Oh.
2: See, apparently somebody was on the plane zooming in with their camera at what he was looking at.
1: Yeah. Some lady saw it.
3: Okay, she didn't know who he was. She just saw somebody just being nosy.
2: Yeah. As, you know, people do.
1: If you sat next to somebody and they were doing that, wouldn't you, like, be freaked out?
3: Honest to God, I wouldn't be, like, definitely wouldn't record them, whatever they were looking at. But
2: no,
3: usually,
2: then you got it on your phone then.
3: Yes. She didn't think about that, did she?
2: Ah.
3: Usually when you see this stuff, it's somebody, like, pranking somebody.
2: That's why, if you're one of these people that, you know, like we always mention the one, perverted justice. I feel like you still need to get some accreditation because, like, what if you got caught in one of those rooms and you were pretending to try to catch some

0: of these people at the Walmart like they do.
1: That's what they'll say.
0: But that's just the excuse. Or what if they start out with like, all right, I'm doing this. But all of a sudden, they, for some reason, it's like people who are like on a drug task force suddenly might start using drugs.
1: Somebody brought this out. There's a local guy doing this. He was exposing people through chat, you know, and he had a group of pictures he would use to bait somebody in. And somebody said, hey, you just got all these pictures on your computer to like entrap people in this conversation.
2: Exactly. That's even worse.
0: Like, you got to have some accreditation, I feel. And I don't know who you get that from. The cops aren't going to do it because that takes part of their jobs away.
1: He's like, oh, I didn't think about that.
0: Yeah. God, that's weird. Like, you, yeah, exactly. Because even AI would be like, wait a minute. I see a bunch of bad things on here. But no, don't worry, AI. We're the good guys.
1: You can't make people naked anymore with the with the Gronk and the other stuff.
0: Wow. Well, that's very, that's a good, good.
1: Not even make, like, put Billie Eilish in a see-through bra or whatever. Like, you can't do any of that stuff.
0: They will allow you to put a NASCAR driver in a couch that's shaped like a race car.
2: Yeah. But that's not nudity or anything.
0: No, thank God.
1: But the fact that, like, the, you know, that's a real person. Some of them won't even use real people.
2: I did a thing for my friends who are gay, and I
0: no crap.
1: You didn't have to say that.
2: I put them.
0: I need you to get some diversity and get some straight friends, please.
2: Thank you for that. And I did fake wedding pictures for them because they wanted to. I said, I think you guys should get married at the beach, so I put them on the beach. But chat wouldn't let me do that because you could be making pictures of people that aren't real. You know what I mean?
0: Oh, yeah.
2: You can't be making offensive pictures. And I said, this is a
0: lot. You can, though. I think they've cut back on it. Yeah. I did a funny one a while back that was just to a friend. That it's probably good they did cut stuff like that out. Remember the one I took of the friend's business fat boy in the group text, and I made it look like there was a a rally of some kind of Klan out in front?
1: It looked real. God dang, it
0: was the most real-looking thing, and I did it on my phone in like seconds. Mm. I was like, this is...
1: Yeah, you had the template saved.
0: It was Grok. And then finally Grok's like, all right, we got to pull back a little bit on this.
1: You're like, let me use this old picture of me in high school to see if I can scare somebody with it. You also made the person's building look like it was on fire.
0: I did.
1: And that was real looking, too.
0: Yeah, I know.
2: I knew who that was.
0: Yeah. You might hear his commercial later.
2: Yeah. Oh, my God.
0: Actually, we did it earlier.
1: It was the walrus. Oh, my God. The business is on fire. What the?
2: What the?
1: Wally the walrus. That's who it was. Good God, the whole building's on fire.
0: How does the walrus walk? I mean, is he just standing on his tail?
1: I like the commercial where he talks about taking a dump all over the ice. That was a fun one. Hello.
2: Hello.
1: I crapped everywhere.
0: I don't believe Wilford Brimley's dead. He's the not. Voice.
1: He's the voice of Wally the Walrus from Walter.
2: I love it.
1: Oh, God. If you got a heating problem, if it's hot as piss out in the summer, we'll fix it for you.
0: Oh, those poor walruses with their teeth.
1: We love Waldrop.
3: We love him.
0: We love Waldrop.
2: All right, well, I'm Paige, and those are your Ice Guys headlines.
0: Wally.
1: What a good bit. Yeah. You need a mascot. That's memorable.
0: Yeah, it is.
1: It's Wally.
0: All the big ones do.
1: Fat walrus, you know? That fixes air.
3: Is it hot? Is it hot as hell in the house? I'll fix it right now.
0: God. Who's the old NFL coach they said looked like a walrus?
1: Oh, well, you got Andy Reid. They say looks a lot like one. There's been others, too.
0: Yeah.
3: Suck our tusk if you don't like it. We got the best prices in town.
0: You tusk off.
3: Suck our tusk.
0: Dang it, man.
3: That's the wrong one.
0: Nice tusks.
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9: 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For today, we'll see a good deal of sunshine with high temperatures in the mid-80s. For tonight, clear and calm, a low of 64. full-on sunshine for your Wednesday, a high of 88 with low 90s Thursday.

0: Latin road rage traffic.
1: The I-85 corridor is experiencing normal stalls for the rush hour, but no significant delays. The slowest spots right now are southbound 14 at Woodruff Road, Vern Smith at Highway 14, and Spartanburg Highway 29 eastbound at I-85. Wade Hampton is slow through Taylor's. From the News Talk 98.9 WORD Traffic Center, I'm Bill Brooks on 93.3 The Planet.
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0: Thank you to Greg at Sponsor Pro Wellness Arena for sending me that. That's freaking... I don't know who sings it.
1: They should reboot it and use that as the theme so song. Good. Have you seen Jack?
0: But it reversed it. It's a girl who lives with two men now.
1: Oh, man, that would work. It really would.
0: And then the Ropers are like two lesbians. Or if you want to go, it would be Mrs. Furley.

0: They just invert it and it makes it new. You know, it's the way they do it.
1: What?
2: Love it.
1: Oh, okay. I'm not gonna say what I was gonna say.
0: Larry would be an old whore lady. Whore lady.
1: Whore.
0: Talking about Three's Company for you youngins who don't know what that means. That's when it was a guy. Listen, this is how much the world's changed, kids. The show came out like almost 50 years ago. A guy had to pretend to be gay so his landlord would let him live with two girls. And they were not doing anything. It was all, that's how I learned what the word platonic meant. I thought it had something to do with chemistry.
1: I did too.
0: Well, turns out no. That's plutonium. Plutonic means you ain't doing sex. You just cohabitating.
1: We used to store platonic, Matthew.
0: If it was real life, you know, every once in a while, at least Chrissy. Chrissy was like, she was just all about the free love, you know?
1: Oh, yeah. Little ditzy. He could have made a move.
0: Like Larry, I don't know that he ever. But, you know, that was the whole point of the show, was he was pretending to be gay just so he could live with two women. But now it'd be like, wow.
1: Yeah.
0: He'd be in trouble. Stolen valor or whatever it would be. Stole gay culture. He's pretending to be gay for that's fake DSLs or DSI. What is it?
1: This is what Chuck and Larry became.
2: Fake pronouns.
0: Yeah.
1: He just jumped it up a little and was like, okay.
0: Right.
1: Now instead of pretending to be gay, we'll pretend to be married.
0: Yeah. Well, bosom buddies, they did that, you know? Yeah. So they could live at it was Tom Hanks.
1: Peter Scolari, rest in peace.
0: Yeah. Yeah.
1: Many others. Yeah, we'll see. Everything's redone.
0: Well, it's the easy thing to do. I mean, it's the...
1: No OG ideas. But the fact that the rate that they copy them now is kind of crazy. You'll watch a show about something, and another show very similar will come out immediately. Like, this is just... I just watched this. Did it somewhere else.
0: Well, they don't...
1: It's too much content.
0: They don't... this is such a, like an old person conversation, likely.
2: It is.
0: But, you know, like... When they would put out new movies, new versions of old movies, they would put like, let's say the movie was called, give me a word.
1: Gunt. Like the theater downtown.
0: Oh, yeah, that's Gunther.
1: Oh, that's what it is.
0: The Ring General.
1: Gooner. Use Gooner.
0: Gooner, okay.
1: Gooner, so,
0: like,
1: the movie.
0: If Gooner, the original, came out in like 1947, and then this is 1981, and they were showing a replay on TBS, they'd put Gooner 47 in the TV spotlight or the TV guide. But now it's like, how many, the last scary movie, it was just called Scary Movie. It's like Scary Movie 7, but they just call it Scary Movie.
1: Yeah, they reuse a lot of titles too.
0: Like so many times, like now it's not, they don't sequel stuff because it's reminding you that you've seen the previous six or five of this. But hello, down the road, when you want to like binge out, you want to start at one and go to seven, that's what I hate about the Super Bowl. You got to know Roman numerals to know what damn which one happened.
1: Yep.
0: I hate that.
1: Freaking Law and Orders. How the hell is there so many Law and Orders? There's like 20 years worth of
2: it. Yeah, that's a lot of content.
0: Recognizable brand. Reckon, you know,
1: how do you come up with so many different angles for freaking
0: crime?
1: They
0: watch the news. I mean, that's one of the literal one where they're just like
2: copying,
0: watching the news and saying, "Hey, that sounds like a character I could do on the show," or "That sounds like a bit for an episode."
1: So the writers got to be like, "I'm out of ideas, Dick Wolf. I don't know what we're going to write about this week."
0: No, Dick's like, "Listen, guys. Wrestling's counting on us to give them a big audience going into their show." He was always on right before wrestling came on. That's the last thing. Matter of fact, they should put him in the WWE Hall of Fame.
1: That's Dick how Wolf. I know who Donald P. Belisario is, because they always showed his name before Raw.
0: Yeah.
1: And I think that was NCSI or whatever.
0: And when I say Dick Wolf, don't be confused. It sounds like it's some kind of comic book character that Rob Young would have at Comic-Con or something they'd sell at Adam and Eve.
1: Well, if you look up his name, like Official Records, you would have to look last name first.
0: Right.
1: That's how that works.
0: It's like, did you mean Donkey Show? Like, no.
1: Wow. Why did you Google Wolf Dick? That's his name.
0: That's his medical records. Why are you looking up Dick Wolf's medical records?
1: Guys, we're going to look into your research history, see what pops up. Remember.
0: You know, I'm a 20th Cherokee. I bet I have a great uncle named that.
2: Or dances with. Oh.
0: Dances with Dick Wolves. They're mean old wolves.
1: That could be his Native American name.
0: Mean old wolves.
1: You know, Sitting Bull was a woman in some tribes.
0: Yeah.
2: They're
0: sitting there throwing tomahawks with each other.
2: It was actually Pooping Bull, but they got it wrong.
1: We go work out.
0: Bless, man.
1: We build.
0: God. Boy, Pooping that would have been a tough time to be gay, right? Like, for real. Like, you think, like, you know, people talk about like, the modern part of being, like, but you think about then, like, you had to just go along with they'd scalp your ass or whatever. Burn you at a stake. No. I mean, life in general back then.
1: What was the first interracial relationship on TV? Obviously now it's everywhere.
0: Kiss was Star Trek. William Shatner and Nichelle Nichols.
1: But that was
2: that was
1: ground.
2: Sexy.
0: I don't know. Back I mean, are day. You against it?
2: No.
1: You watch you mentioned it, you watch some of the old shows, you know, somebody would say, well, I'm gonna, you know. I hate saying this word. I hate it. I'm going to unalive myself.
0: Yeah.
1: But they would say the actual, like, the content was a little more, loose, I guess you'd say.
2: Yeah. I think in the 70s, free love and everything was a little different than it. We're more conservative now in many ways.
1: Oh, yeah, everything. I feel like it's coming back around.
2: Especially, you know, comedy was easier then. Didn't offend people.
0: Well, that's coming around at I think maybe, but like the one thing, and again I used to like see when I was young and I would be carried around all these different revivals, the ones that I really really really got into, and there was one in Powdersville, I don't remember, you remember the church on the way up on the hill?
1: Yeah,
0: you go down this real long hill and go up the top of the mountain kind of thing, and the church up there, we went this revival there, and the guy was doing it on satanic music, rock and roll music, playing it backwards and all that stuff. Oh my God. Like, literally, you talk about like the DARE meetings at school, like, we're showing you what the drugs look like. I wanted to go right home and start playing all my songs backwards and see if I could hear like bad things.
1: Yeah. But you couldn't.
2: Hear the devil talking your music.
0: Right. But like, it's no longer like, you know, you look back at Kiss. AC/DC, you know, with the Devil Horns, Highway to Hell, whatever. Ozzy, obviously, Black Sabbath. Like, they were...
1: That's some devil music.
0: But they were... It was, like, intended. Like, you know, according to everybody, Ozzy was, like, the sweetest soul in the world. But to some people, he was the Antichrist, you know?
1: Did you have the preacher who would burn the albums?
0: They did a record burning at Pope Baptist Church, dude.
1: He did something with a blue flame.
0: The preacher said, "Oh, look at that flame. Have you ever seen a flame turn blue? That's the devil." And I was like, "I thought the devil was red." And now it's like, maybe this guy's not a Duke fan. It's the blue devil.
1: Were you scared a little bit? Like, oh my God.
0: No, I realized that's what color vinyl turns when you burn it. It starts to do a blue flame.
1: You know, the slow kids kind of got scared.
0: But the stuff now, like, so Ozzy, all those guys I mentioned, like, they were doing that for, like, a little bit of aggression, teenage angst, kind of being, you know, different than, you know, the, you know, what your parents dragged you to church or whatever. Yeah.
1: Now, did too, similar.
0: Dude, it's so blatant now. Like, it's not, like, I don't know if it's blatant or if it's something to where, like, the stuff Alex Jones said was real. Where, like, I saw that Ariana Grande video.
2: Oh, yeah.
0: What the hell? Dude, or the Katy Perry one. Like, what the hell?
2: Katy Perry, which one?
0: I don't know the name of the song where she's like, she's got a tail, and she's it's got all these subliminal messages in the window. I'm doing exactly what they want.
1: You feel like she's half in the bag on some of this stuff.
0: Because a lot of stuff, you'll go, you know, people hear about it. You'll go consume it to see if I see, like I did with the records when I was a kid. I wanted to hear them say, oh, I want to see if I hear a message.
1: To the Ariana Grande stuff, you can't tell what's the hype machine and what's like the body thing and taking time off.
0: Dude, I don't know. And is that part of the marketing? Are we just doing them, Sam Smith, he flipped it all into like, hey, you could do love songs but be dressed like Satan and have all the lights all red and black.
1: Unholy song. That was a bit of a turn. And,
2: I just don't understand why they would, I don't know.
1: There's always going to be a shock value to it, right?
0: Using the shock context value, I feel like, is like totally gone. It's now it's like so

0: Scott, was it?
1: No.
0: Uzi Vert?
2: The only people I know Boogie that with did hoodie. That upside down crosses is Motley Crue.
1: Did they?
2: Yeah. I actually asked a member of Motley Crue, what did Jesus ever do to you? I like your show.
0: Oh, that's a good question.
2: I like your show, but I don't like the way you do your crosses.
1: Yeah.
0: If everybody's doing it, then it just, I don't know the meaning with an upside down cross.
1: It says inversion, like we were talking about.
0: Oh, okay.
1: Yeah. But also, you got it. Like, I've said this before, and a lot of people have. Like, what if wearing it is kind of like if you're, let's say your great grandma died in the Holocaust. Are you going to sit there and wear a swastika? Like, Jesus died for your sins, but you're wearing like the jewelry that shows him dead. But it's also a reminder of what happened. But yet some parts of history we don't want to remind each other of and all this stuff. So it's like, I don't know if he would approve of it or not. You know, I as long as, you know, your intention is like saying, hey, this is, I'm showing this in solidarity, or I'm showing you that I'm a man of God. It's like, okay, or a woman of God. Okay, that's cooler than a secret handshake.
2: Yeah.
0: Yeah, people don't think twice about it. They just do it.
1: I think if you're wearing it and you don't mean it, I think it'll burn a hole through your soul.
0: Oh, yeah.
1: Ooh, that's a country song right there, boy.
2: Soul.
0: Well, you've already got the other one that's a, you know.
1: Tongue punch my fart box.
0: Well, there was another one too you were kind of on.
1: Tongue punch my fart box. Why am I singing it like my mom? She would never sing
3: that. She wouldn't even say that.
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1: Hey, hey, it's Matt Man and Fat Boy, the Rise Guys. Do you want to see Brent and Zach from Shinedown up close and personal?
0: Hell yeah. Brent and Zach are doing an intimate acoustic set at the Foundry at Judson Mills.
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0: And it's the Shinedown Throwdown.
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0: Flathead Road Rage traffic.
1: A crash northbound 85 at I-26 Spartanburg. It blocks the two right lanes and traffic stalls at the 85 business split. It's now a 10 to 15 minute delay. Southbound 85 is moving at 25 miles an hour for 6 miles between exit 63, 290 East Main and Pelham Road. From the News Talk 98.9 WORD Traffic Center, I'm Bill Brooks on 93.3 The Planet.
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0: Somebody's ripping off this very show. An old song way back when.
1: Which one?
0: Every Breath You Take. That's what it was called.
1: Oh.
0: It was on one of the CDs.
1: Oh, yeah.
0: Which I still have, by the way, which are very valuable.
1: Who knew?
0: It brought to my attention.
1: At least to one person.
0: Somebody trying to collect. Paying a lot of money.
1: I know.
0: I thought her shirt was ripped.
1: Good like, Lord, Paige. Hey.
2: Sorry.
0: The front of your shirt looks like a female body part, to be honest with you. I don't know what else to say about it. Ow. Did you see it? It was like...
1: Yeah, it was like a pirate shirt splayed open.
0: It was like a dragon taking a yawn.
2: Oof.
0: What was that?
1: It's just slowed down to go...
0: Now, that's the one you play backwards. You're like, this could be a little devilish.
2: I'm possessed.
1: And they'd be smart if they played it backwards and said, go to church on Sunday.
0: Dude, they could do it, and well, people would see through it because they'd say, hey, it's AI.
2: Wow.
1: There's like a like Christian rappers now that are like, I mean, like doing really, really well. Like, I mean, they're selling out like huge, huge arenas. It's shocking to me.
0: It's hard to get the radio play for them because it's rap.
1: Yeah.
0: It's like some artists, if they put the rap in it, they don't like to play it. But yeah, tour-wise, they're making a lot of money.
1: Like that, and I think my daughter, she says, well, he does, he's not.

0: like, I don't think he claims Christianity, but like the guy NF was, he was at the well and I think sold it out. And he's like a, maybe it's not Christian rapper, just like a clean rapper. Which Will Smith got so much crap for that for years. So did McHammer. People were like, come on, MC Hammer, do a gangster. And then remember he tried to do a gangster rap album and he wouldn't cuss on it. And it was just like,
1: ooh. Yeah. Eminem did give him a little bit of hell. But if it's clean rap, does it mean, obviously it's no cuss words, but is it like, you know, vague references to stuff?
0: Yeah. Just call them, you know, like, yeah. Like, right? Like,
1: speaking carny or whatever, like you
0: faux shizzle. That's still cussing, right?
1: Yes, like,
0: yeah,
1: you wouldn't say like, oh, I'm gonna, you know, blank that person, like you'd put another word in it, but right. You like, we know what you mean.
0: You want to put a Bible in their hand, not a bullet in their chest.
1: Yes. Oh yeah. Is that the name of the album?
0: I don't know. I love it. I mean, let's be honest. DC Talk sounds like a show. It's on WORD.
1: So much.
2: Yeah.
1: I feel
2: Washington,
1: like.
2: Washington, DC.
1: I feel like I shared some information you shared with me earlier. Mm-hmm. And I don't know if it's going to come back and bite either one of us, but you mentioned something in the stairs when you came in.
0: Oh, man.
1: I saw the powers that be in the hall, and I'm like, look, I don't take the stairs.
2: I can see.
1: Because I'm not a bitch.
2: Something but, vaguely stinky in the...
0: Something's dead in the stairwell.
1: Oh, so you went in the stairs, too?
2: No, in the girls' bathroom.
1: Well, like, oh, I mean, what's
0: that's,
1: news there?
0: That's probably...
2: No, I don't think that is. I think it's in the...
0: Pick a name, Fat Boy.
2: It's coming through the air.
0: Go in the men's room, Paige. There's always something dead in there.
2: That's what I was... It was seeping through the boys' room.
0: God, it smells like a butcher shop in there.
1: It did smell like that earlier in the men's room.
0: Like mildew or like, no. Like old death?
2: Decaying flesh.
0: Yes.
1: Oh, okay.
0: Yes.
1: Okay, there might be something.
0: I'm telling you.
1: Anyway, Chris said he was heading toward the stairs. I haven't talked to him.
0: Dude, it'd take your breath away. Not like the good way.
1: Do you remember? It's probably been a couple of years. They sent an email that said there's a snake in the bay. Because we have a loading bay for some reason.
0: Mm-hmm.
1: With a loading dock.
0: Where they used to bring in the bull crap.
2: Yeah.
1: But they said that the last engineer said we never found the snake.
0: Whoa.
1: But he saw it. He knows there was a snake in there. He never looked for it to get it out.
0: God. I've never smelled an old dead snake.
1: Boy, would that be what it... That couldn't be what it is, right?
0: It could. I mean, hell, it could be.
1: Since they never... I'm telling you, man.
2: I don't think snakes would smell that bad. I think it's something else.
1: Don't use the downstairs bathroom. And I know you like to, but don't do it.
0: Why?
1: They never found that snake. You know how easy it is to...
2: That doors, snake is big by now.
1: Doors open downstairs, you know, because I hear it open a lot down near Ray's office. I won't say his real name.
0: Right, Roy.
1: So it could slither through. If I have to use the one downstairs, I always check.
0: Yeah.
1: I check behind the toilet.
0: You put your legs up in the air?
1: No. But I'll...
2: He's afraid of Cobra Kai.
1: I'll tell you what I do. The first thing, I'll check around the back.
0: Fat boy.
1: I'll check the back of the toilet. I'll even open the tank to make sure there's nothing in the tank. Wow. And then when I sit down to get going, because that's one of my biggest fears, is you cannot see in the toilet.
0: You ever seen a turtle head in there?
1: Like, you don't know, because you're sitting on it.
2: He doesn't want any.
1: Could have been one in and out.
2: In the water.
0: Like in Porky's, with the old gym teacher.
1: Oh, ball breaker?
0: Yeah, ball breaker.
1: I'll make sure I position myself when I sit down to... There's nothing, you know, let's just say there's no hanging berries for the snake to
2: to latch onto.
0: You need to get you one of them grabbers to hold on while you're in there.
2: You can say,
1: well, they got the bars. I use the big stall.
0: Yeah, but I mean the grabber, so if it walks, you know, if it walks, if it slithers, man, he's weighing that, and it comes over.
1: It's kind of an accident.
0: That's
1: now.
0: Adam Sandler. Remember, I got this snake, man.
1: Oh,
0: and
1: the
0: it
1: goat.
0: Slithers. Well, I thought it was a snake.
1: Well, he's talking about the snake. Because okay. He's talking about his neighbor's dog had a 4-inch.
0: Yeah. Like, sounds like something that a football player would wear on his shoes. Like, what is one of those called? It's called a cleat.
1: I think it is. Yeah. He was talking about his neighbor playing football.
2: Little metal
1: he thing. Said his neighbor's dog had a 4-inch cleat.
0: Yes.
1: That's what it was.
0: So he was a football player who owned a series of stores called Cleat Us. And,
1: Let me tell you what else you do.
0: Mm.
1: When you sit on the toilet, you can't sit too far close because you're leaving the back end open. The snake could come up through the back and slither up your shoulder.
0: You got to think with like these what are these things called here? The
1: panels. Yeah, ceiling.
0: So like you,
1: like the corporate ceiling.
0: The vent right there. Like if there was something in there slithering this way and that, it could just slide right down out of there. Because my mom and dad were sitting there watching Jeopardy one night, obviously years ago, and the snake had come out of the fireplace. It came down the chimney, come up the fireplace, and somehow, and this is what's crazy, started climbing up the bricks. And they were sitting there watching, and something moved, and my daddy's like, what the? And then looked up there, and they took a picture of it. There's the snake that was
2: like
0: literally...
2: Is it a snake, or is it a black snake?
0: You know what? Asking somebody what kind of snake it was.
1: Y'all better watch the Jeopardy, y'all. Hang on a second.
3: Hey, what's up?
0: Don't eat...
2: This is baby copperhead time. They're having babies.
1: I'd love for you to find that picture.
0: I mean, it exists somewhere. But, yeah, they had to somebody came and got it because my daddy was not in good health at that time.
1: Okay. So he was going to sit there and watch it, though, to make sure he didn't move before somebody could come.
0: My daddy was scared to death of snakes. Like, my mom was cats and he was snakes.
1: Man, our old coach, Coach Dunlap, would go catch those suckers. So not only was he teaching, they'd call him and he'd just go get your snake. And he would keep him in his classroom. He had so many snakes.
0: I never understood that with, like, the religious stuff either, like the snake handlers.
2: My husband used to get him, but he didn't. If it was a black snake, he'd relocate it, or a garter snake. But
1: what kind is this?
2: If it's a copperhead, it wouldn't survive.
3: Sup, man? I'm a snake.
2: He'd get it.
1: It says sup on
2: snake,
1: the
2: back. Get
3: Step
2: it.
3: Back! I'm gonna bite your head.
1: I'm gonna get on that. God. Yeah. Don't use the bathroom downstairs.
0: Okay.
1: Yeah. Now, I know you like to. Remember, you can't see what could possibly be in the toilet.
0: It smells like somebody used the bathroom in a stairwell. It's real bad.
1: I hope it's nothing dead in the stairs. I really don't want to.
0: The only alternative that I can offer right now, but it would smell like dead bacon. So I got some of your beard oil in the car. I could go spray it in the hole. Yeah, but it'd smell like dead bacon snake.
1: That could be the new bacon York. Hell, dead bacon snake.
0: Even if you don't have a beard, if you have a dead animal in the house, you spray some of this stuff, it takes the smell right out.
1: You better go to fatboyscouts.com. Yeah, it's just now, look, something could have snuck in because that side door is a popular entrance for whoever to come in. So,
0: yeah, but
1: it would have to run in real quick.
0: It would have to run in real quick, that snake.
1: Or it could have been a goose. Like, we got geese around here like crazy.
0: I think they're American geese now.
1: They really well look. I support our geese, but not foreign geese.
0: You know, look, for real, they come down here, they use us for their vacation spot, and then they just leave and
1: crap everywhere.
0: Go back to Canada.
1: Mm-hmm. Crap all in the parking lot.
0: American geese.
1: Do you think it's some?
0: They're dual citizens. I don't like it.
1: That's when you get your gimmick pierced, right? That's a geese.
0: That's a geese.
1: That's what it is. I asked for the wrong thing.
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5: 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That's a trip. I'd love to hear him argue.

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0: Two girls scissoring.
1: I want to get some. Does anybody know any club DJs?
2: God, we used to, and then it kind of dried up.
1: Well, one of them overdosed, and he didn't die, but he overdosed.
2: And the other one is Sconyers. What's up, Sconyers?
1: What's
2: where
1: up,
2: you been?
1: Sconyers?
2: DJing.
1: God. Oh, boy.
2: Get with us. Get your brother, too.
1: Lord have mercy. Notch down there. Let me give everybody some PTSD right now. Dixie's Tavern.
3: Woo!
2: Oh, man. All right.
1: Do you feel it?
2: The bathroom attendant?
1: God.
2: Who had to sit in there through a lot of people puking in the dumpster? Had a great attitude about it, too.
1: Like, I'm so, like, bittersweet. I had a great time while there. Hours later, miserable.
2: Ooh. You know? I felt bad about not tipping the guy just once because I'm like, I'm going to come in here a lot.
1: I'm not being here a lot, dude. Let me just give you 20, but this is good for the night.
2: Sometimes I'm going to be here using the bathroom. Sometimes I'm going to be here just inhaling. You know, I'm only going to tip you once.
1: If you see a snake coming in here, here's an extra five if you keep him away from me.
2: I tell him, say, look out for this seat sniffer over here.
1: God.
2: Don't let him in.
1: Oh, man. I remember this one particular night in there where it was just like there was like separate parties going on, but it was the same party, and Sconyers was DJing it. Good Lord.
2: Up in the booth.
1: God, I'd go up there and... He wanted me just to say something, and I was trying to scratch records and stuff, and they don't do it anymore.
2: They don't.
1: Remember, just hit buttons.
2: He would invite us up to the booth, and I'm like, I don't feel good about both of us being up there at the same time because there's a smaller space, and you know.
1: Oh God,
2: I got a little too much weight up there.
1: My body shudders thinking about it, but awesome times though.
2: Well, I mean, look how that used to be. You go out on a Thursday night, late. Get maybe 2 hours of sleep before you come back and do the show the next day.
1: Yeah.
2: Going too hard. And you always see the same people, too.
1: I know.
2: Doing the same stuff.
1: Yeah. Oh, God. Remember the one guy that he was like MySpace famous from downtown Greenville. And he, like, no matter, hey, wonderful C. So-and-so. I can't remember his name. God, yes, I do. I'm not going to say it, though, because knowing my luck, he's probably like a solicitor or something. And then, you know what I mean? I remember. But he was like, anytime anybody took pictures downtown Greenville, dude was always in the pictures.
2: He was.
1: Yeah, he was.
2: I remember the math teacher shout out. I remember Sean D, rest in peace. He was
1: a
2: big part of the scene downtown.
1: God, yes. There was two different times of, like, you had the early, late 90s, early 2000s downtown, and then like a 4 to 5 year kind of lull, and then boom.
2: I loved going in the kitchen. Shout out Danny Morgan.
1: Shout out Danny Morgan.
2: And just, you know, whipping up some sticks or whatever. Whatever you want to snack on. I'm like, I don't want to cook, but it's kind of cool that it can.
1: It was, God, and it was like, that's where you got to sit back and just say, you can count your many blessings, because we were paid to go to a bar. Danny Morgan would not charge us for alcohol.
2: He wouldn't.
1: If his boss is listening right now, we took care of our service.
2: But if you had a cap on, you had to turn it backwards.
1: You had to turn it backwards.
2: That was his rule.
1: You had to have a fish hook on it.
2: Yep.
1: And if you wanted something to eat and the kitchen was already closed, go on back there and make it yourself.
2: Yeah. God, I feel so bad for neglecting my family for a period of years there.
4: You should.
2: Just to go downtown.
1: Yeah, that, you know, mine was already well on its way.
4: I remember going
1: falling
4: down.
1: Apart at that point, so it was...
4: going down and
1: trying... Nudging it along a little bit.
4: Trying to sober up afterwards and then getting drunker at someone's house and then just, like, making it a whole night. I can't do that anymore.
2: Oh, no. No way, man. There's no party house anymore like there was.
1: No.
4: But... Yeah, Carboni. Why don't you move away?
1: God bless. Well, I mean, if them walls could talk, God, they would say, shoo!
2: If watching somebody get laid was a spectator sport, we had front row seats for a couple of years there.
4: And his roommate Todd, they were so much fun.
1: Well, let's not completely name.
2: That's not even who I was talking about.
1: What we were watching.
4: No, but
1: I thought they were wrestling. I really did.

0: I would have left the room had I known that they were over there making love.
1: We getting tagged.
0: I literally thought they were just like, I think that's the way it started off, is some kind of role play thing. Everybody's just kind of sitting there watching whatever it was in the middle of the night, blank hammered. And all of a sudden, they're just wrestling around, you know?
1: You know what sucked is the mentality of that whole...
0: She started moaning.
1: Okay, we're ready to go. And they're like, no, it's too early to go out now. I'm like, look, it's almost 11 o'clock. Can we not go?
2: No, I
1: know. No, you got to wait.
0: Oh, I thought that was stupid, too.
2: We always went out like at 10 and then came back. We went for breakfast afterwards, though.
1: Now, keep in mind, we're like different experiences here.
0: Why?
1: Because I feel like Paige's, her experiences, like, were a little bit different than what we were doing.
0: I don't know. Well, I mean,
1: as far as
0: what do you mean, like
2: going
0: you're
2: out?
0: Referring to like her friends?
1: Yeah, it's probably different groups, you know, different circles you run in for
2: absolutely
1: a little bit there.
2: Absolutely different, because you wouldn't have gone midnight swimming with people.
0: No, come home was... covered in glitter.
1: God, I want to.
2: We're in a bathing suit that's not yours.
0: I've never done that.
1: Legit question. I don't know how to ask, but just to straight out say it. Paige has a lot of gay friends. Which is nothing wrong with that, you know. Do you not get tired of being around that much flamboyance?
0: Are they all flamboyant, though?
2: Yeah, well, I work in an industry where they happen to
0: what?
2: Frequent.
1: It's like she's around the flamboyance a good bit. That's, I mean, it's a little much, right?
0: I don't know. He's talking to you, not me.
2: Yeah, I do. You know, I work in cosmetics, and a lot of them work in cosmetics.
1: But you have friends too that are kind of, well, yeah, you got a mix of gay friends. You got some, you know, that are,
2: yeah,
1: I guess macho gay, is that how you say it? And then like regular, like flamboyant gay.
2: Yeah.
0: But you said the other day you know, like, lesbian friends, and you'd like to change that.
2: I had a conversation with a friend of mine that he has a lot of lesbian friends, and I said, but I don't have too many lesbian friends. I mean, I know
1: one or two.
2: But they don't want to be friends with me for some reason. I don't know.
1: No, I wonder why.
0: Did you turn them down?
2: No, it has not. I don't have sex with anybody, so I don't know what.
1: You probably get them all worked up walking around with those suckers, those garbanzos, big milkers out there, and they're like, "Oh, we'll be friends with Paige. We'll get her working out, then we'll, you know, move in for the
0: Paige. Just do karaoke and do islands in the stream.
1: We'll move in for the scissor or whatever.
2: Our friends are a little.
0: We'll be on our S ball team.
2: No, I don't know. I can't explain that. I don't judge people for who they sleep with.
1: I don't think I'd be good with a lesbian friend, only because, you know, like, you're one of the guys at that point. I'm elbowing you, you know, I'm like farting around you. And
0: my black purple friend purple. Thinks it's funny that when I say like that, like, you know, like I
1: when you say my black friend?
0: Yeah, because like with white people, you know, like
1: Pecker Woods,
0: we just get thrown into like one mix, like, oh, white, you know, But
1: I mean, it's not a qualifier, but it's like, and it doesn't even stand out, but you feel like you got to say it for some reason.
0: I know, yeah, you know what? I used to aggravate my mom when she would tell stories and she would be very descriptive and stuff. Not in a bad way, but she would just happen to mention that. I was like, why did you tell me that? But like, it's not a way of saying, hey, I'm collecting these kind of friends or whatever. No. It's just like, but then you can see certain people, like, you know, that the like Balin, the show we watch. You could almost tell like boxes were checked as far as her bridesmaids go. You know what I mean?
1: God, it feels like it.
0: The way like 80s shows were like, you know, Different Strokes, where there was like, he had a Asian friend, he had the white ginger friend, he had. Who was the one that went, Jason Bateman? No, that was Silver Spoons.
1: Yeah, that was a different one. Well, we see the Cheerios commercial where, you know, dad's Chinese, mom's black, and the kid is
0: red
1: hair. It
0: is Cheerios, yes. That's the one I always talk about, where it's like, are they trying to just be welcoming, or are they being like over the top to say, hey, you want DEI, this is what you get. You got a redheaded son, a Chinese mom, a Puerto Rican dad, and a black wife.
2: Explain it.
1: It's like, it's a stretch at that point.
0: I know.
1: I don't have to say my Mexican friend Javier because his name's Javier, and I don't have to.
0: Right.
1: Self-explanatory.
0: Yes. But if I text you and I said, hey, I'm going to dinner with Jesus, Mexican friend Jesus.
2: I would think you're incredible if you could hang out with
0: Jesus. I think it means I'm dying by dinner.
1: It's almost like you give yourself more credibility from a certain, you know, point of view by saying, you know, well, this is why I think about it, because my black friend whatever told me, you know.
0: Yeah, but he was saying like he was saying like, I don't talk about you being my white friend, you know. I was like, well, and it's not a way of me saying, hey, I'm collecting one, you know.
1: If you were the only one though, would he? Or if he was talking about you with his friends, would he say that Peckerwood Matthew I hang out with? I feel like he might. But it depends on the conversation too, right?
0: Maybe. I mean, I don't know. I'll ask him that. Like, yeah. Does he call me like a honky or something?
2: That's awkward if you have
0: a cracker-ass Matthew.
2: And all your friends don't like that friend, and you keep inviting that friend around.
0: Well, you know, again, the only reason that I even mentioned on the air is when I'm talking about, like, the interaction of black people and white people that don't normally have it, and what we notice between the two. And it's very interesting, because his thing was he hates the term African-American. But he also has some friends who describe themselves as that. So he's like, hey, you know what? Describe yourself as whatever. But then you've got the counter of that of, you know, throwing all white people into one culture when you have, like, for instance, Italian people. A lot of them say, hey, I'm not white. And I'm like,
1: yeah, explain that to me. They think they're their own race.
0: I don't know.
1: I don't get it.
0: So it's like, but also, like, a religion can be a race,
1: I guess.
0: Apparently.
1: I don't know how that works.
2: I don't know how that works.
0: I don't either. Guess what? Yeah. It's interesting to just sit back and look at that. I saw my grandson the other day.
1: Which one?
0: not Teddy Matt, but with Jasper, and we go to the park. And, like, think of the simplicity of this. There's about four or five kids sitting there, and let's just say they all didn't look alike, okay?
1: Yep.
0: And he just walks and runs up to him and stands, hi, I'm Jasper. And they start introducing themselves to him.
1: Really?
0: Yeah.
2: I was like,
0: but then that innocence, where does that innocence, when does it go away where you're like, oh, I'm not going to go over there and talk to them. I don't know them. Like, you know what I mean? Like, you have some introverted kids.
2: That's your parents, though.
1: Quit talking to them kids.
2: Putting their values on other people.
0: Really? I mean, like.
2: Because kids are innocent.
0: But I think everybody's got that innocence. But then, like, the world just kind of changes that. And even if you're like, you're not racist or you're not any kind of particular way, but if there's a group of people standing there as an adult, you're going to walk right up and say, hi, I'm Matthew.
1: No. Mm-hmm.
0: They'd be like, what's wrong with you, retard?
3: I have something to say.
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6: Good morning, everyone.
7: Hey, Paige. Hey, you. I was just startled to realize it's Tuesday and everyone's downstairs.
6: Why do you have such why do you go nasal on Tuesday?
7: I don't know. I usually when I say, hey, Paige, it's kind of, I don't know, it sounded nasally. It's the way I always talk. Thanks a lot, bully.
8: You bully. Shinedown wrote a song about you, you bully. Hang
7: you
8: on
7: bully.
8: A second. Oh, Lord.
7: So when they're doing their intimate concert, I'm going to say, every time they say bully, I'm going to point at you, Paige.
6: I love it.
8: Y'all wrote this song about her. Here she is, bully.
6: She's so mean, that bitch. All right, so this is going to hit home to me because I have lost so many nice things in hotel rooms.
8: Yeah, don't really. Look at me like that. Stuff that's on that list?
6: No. Things that I love.
7: She's talking about her virginity.
6: No.
8: Oh, that would be a good word.
7: Front and back.
6: A really nice down pillow because I left it there.
7: Damn.
8: Why is it a down pillow?
6: Goose down. Yeah. Feather pillow because I don't like foam pillows. And I left some...
7: She gets that goose down syndrome. She loves those. She won't have anything but those type of
6: pillows. I left some Doc Marten boots in Atlanta.
7: Yeah. We didn't...
8: Wow.
7: We had a...
8: Did
7: you have your red suspenders with you as well?
6: No, I went to see Stone Temple Pilots.
8: Ah!
6: And, I thought my boyfriend packed them in the car. Nope, he didn't. And I left them in Atlanta.
7: I left a significant amount of money in the lockbox at a hotel.
8: Oh, yeah. You had to turn around, didn't you?
6: Did you get it back?
7: Yes. Literally 30 minutes up the road. I'm like, oh, my God. Oh, my God. Oh, my God. Luckily, they had not cleaned the room yet. Let me back in there.
8: But you know that would have been gone.
6: I had.
7: It's one of the first things they look at. They tell us that. Because that's why they're always swung open when you go in there. Because they're like, let's see.
8: That's a casino of money.
6: I had notes for choreography when I used to teach dance, and I took the kids to competition, and I left some papers.
8: It was lap dance, she told.
6: No. I left some papers, and it was for the next night to teach the kids some stuff, and the cleaning people threw out all my papers. I was like, can you find them for me? But I remember, so it was okay.
7: Wow.
8: I don't know how you survived that one.
7: That's a great equivalent to about $8,000.
6: Well, I mean, emotionally.
7: God dang. What, you can't put a price on teaching kids dancing, Paige.
6: No, you cannot.
7: Amen.
6: All right, so here's some things that were left at hotels across the country. So this is according to hotel staff. And the most commonly forgotten items left behind in rooms are some of these dentures.
7: Damn.
6: They're sometimes left behind. Mm-hmm. In the bathroom.
7: I left a pair of glasses in Aruba, but not on purpose. Like eyeglasses, like, you know, like
8: prescriptions.
7: That's why they give you two pairs.

0: there when you get them, because they know your dumbass is going to go ATVing in a desert in Aruba, and one of them's going to bounce off, and you ain't going to be able to find
1: them. Use a Warby Parkers?
0: Yeah.
2: Did you bring both pairs?
0: No, I had to wear gift shop readers for 2 days.
2: Damn.
1: We found your glasses, man. Do you want this in the back to you?
2: It's a very common thing.
0: Sell it back to me for like 5 times what they cost.
1: Hollywood.
2: Jewelry, wallets, cash, and passports. Occasionally people leave behind their valuable items, especially like you said, if there's a safe.
1: But what about is a black butterfly robe on that list anywhere? So what a work that was. Fun, though.
2: Here's something that's kind of embarrassing. Sex toys. They're often forgotten in the bedding.
0: Who travels with those, though? Like,
1: it's got to be people going out of town, right?
2: When they look at your stuff.
1: When these people go out of town, they try to hook up casually on the Craigslist and whatnot.
0: Oh.
1: It's got to be those people, I would imagine.
0: Gosh.
2: Toiletries, toothbrush, skincare products are commonly left behind. And then clothes, swimsuits. A lot of people forget clothes that are left in drawers or bathing suits that are left hanging in the bathroom.
0: What about drawers and drawers?
2: bathing suits before. Ooh. And most commonly, phone chargers, because they're plugged in the, you know, in the walls.
0: You know who else is going to be left behind, Paige? Non-believers?
2: Yes.
0: Amen.
1: You thought he was going to say these nuts, but he didn't. He said non-believers.
0: Got him.
1: Trivia, where did Flair leave the robe? What city? It was the second Nitro ever. Left in the hotel room in blank, Tennessee.
0: Kingsport?
1: Johnson City.
0: Oh. First Nitro was Minnesota, right?
1: Mall of America.
0: Mall of America.
1: Yeah.
0: Manitoba.
1: That's when Lex Luger came out.
0: Yep.
1: Right in front of Hogan's Pasta Restaurant, right?
0: Pasta Mania.
3: Yep.
0: Who is this?
1: Paige.
0: What is he doing?
1: You could have got those answers, but he chimed in first.
2: Oh, yeah. Okay.
1: He sniped you.
0: I didn't put him in the form of a question.
1: You dunce. That's what you had to wear on Ben Stein. If you put it in the form of a question, you had to wear the dunce cap.
0: You know, when I was a kid, Frankenstein was a hot dog place at the mall that sold beer.
1: God, big hot dogs, too.
0: Great hot dogs.
1: Big. We love big
0: real
1: meat.
0: Beef. American made.
1: American, not Argentinian hot dog beef. This is real beef. I thought he said the farmers agreed. We need some help. Like, yeah, they're kind of pissed.
0: Jesus, man.
1: Quit sending hamburger meat back. Oh,
0: the other thing. God, go ahead. I don't want to take up all the stuff.
2: No, just go ahead.
0: Well, did you see the guy who has been in charge of... what a job to have. He is in charge of Donald Trump's teleprompter to get all the... make sure all the speeches are prompted perfectly. Oof. And they're going at the pace... Because, you know, they run at the pace of his voice. That's why he can do his little improv in between. That guy is now being investigated by the feds for making hundreds of thousands of dollars on Cauchy betting on Trump speeches.
1: There's always an inside source.
0: Dude, amazing. Like,
1: But what about when Trump was talking about selling his tweets? Was it that guy?
0: I don't know about that. I just know about he got but in that specifically what he was betting on was what Trump was going to mention in the speech, how long it would go on Cauchy.
1: I hate apps like that.
0: Hey, dude, like, there's not, it's going to, I mean, you know, you got willpower and stuff, but it's going to cause generally nice people to go real, real bad because they're like, God, I can make all this money. I'm just saying.
1: Market manipulation.
0: Yeah, man. It's
1: to bet on futures of pop culture.
0: But that's what the stock market is, though, that's what collectibles are, you know. A guy told us at the card show, he's like, you know why I mess with Pokemon? I said, why?
2: Because you like the name?
1: I want a Mewtwo.
0: I said, no, I don't care. And I turned around and walked away. No, I said, why? He says, because Charmander can't go out and dislocate his shoulder. He can't pull an ACL. He can't go out and sexually assault a woman. And the card value go down. He's like, dude, never going to die because he's not real. And I was God, that's an interesting kind of way to look at it.
2: My stepson likes Pokemon and collecting those cards.
0: Well,
1: it just sucks that they can decide, okay, let's make 30,000 Snorlaxes.
0: Yeah.
1: But make a couple of them rare. And, you know, we'll just look. They corner the market that way.
0: It's like Eddie Bauer did the damn expedition, you know? Mm-hmm. It's like all the Shelby freaking Mustangs. It's like all the, you know, the special... God, I remember one of my dad's friend always wanted a Corvette, and he bought one of those remakes back in the 90s. Mm-hmm. That was like, Corvette? Not a Corvette.
2: My dad had Corvair. A Corvair.
0: No, it wasn't a Corvair either. What was the one that they...
3: Chevelle.
0: No. They remade it. Thunderbird. That's what it was. Remember they remade the T-Birds in the 90s. And all of his friends like made fun of him behind his back. Because he went and bought a new one. He ran over all seven.
3: That's a movie. They make fun of him behind his back. He runs over him in his new Thunderbird.
2: Oh my God.
0: It's Christine too.
3: Yep. But with a guy. With a guy.
0: With a guy.
3: Christine too with a dude.
0: Christopher. Because they'll invert it. It's Christopher.
3: It will. Ball cards. I was going to tell you something.
0: Do women name their guns after men? It's weird how we name our guns and our guitars after women, but women don't do the same thing. Do you name is your guitar a girl or a guy, Paige?
2: No, it's I don't name it.
0: Yeah.
3: Oh, you got to name it, right?
0: I got a Leslie Paul.
2: So. Well, I don't have two of my guitars anymore. I just have my little acoustic guitar.
0: Oh, yeah.
3: Is it a Les Paul because the top of the guitar looks like a noodle?
2: It came from a shop in Tennessee.
0: Oh, wow. I don't know why you said that with such hickness in your voice.
2: Because it's a little country guitar. It's cute.
3: It's odd that it's federally regulated because it's called a futures prediction market.
0: Mm-hmm.
3: A prediction market.
0: Yeah.
3: So it's not gambling technically, so that's why you can do it in every state. But you can't gamble, even though it's the same spit.
0: Does that kind of not make you kind of somewhat believe that, because you know, you can look around, there's people who have an ungodly amount of money, and there's not really a whole lot of explanation why they have all that money.
3: I know
0: money.
3: Who you're talking about.
0: It almost makes you wonder, is time travel a thing? Like, are they Biff Tannen, not betting on sports, but betting on... Stock or not cryptos? Stock prices. Well, crypto could be one, but just like the Fed, you know, the rates are going to go down in the Fed, or Trump's going to say Iran 14 times, you know.
3: Oh, yeah. Al Michaels is notorious for killing those.
0: Yeah.
3: Which is hilarious, too.
0: You notice they don't mention it much on wrestling anymore.
3: No. Nope.
0: Who's going to win tonight with what finisher? It's like, what are we betting on? You know, I mean, what?
3: Yep, predetermined.
0: It's like betting on the Hatfields McCoys when you go to Gatlinburg. Which family's going to win tonight?
3: Is it the same every night?
0: I think they end in a draw every time. Don't the cousins end up falling in love and they kind of lay down their guns?
3: I don't want to watch a Broadway finish at the Hatfields and McCoys.
0: You only do that at the beach.

0: 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Chris Jericho is back to tame the seven seas. 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
1: Fall is a vibe. 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
6: Yeah, we did not say this in the first segger there, and that is...
7: No, we didn't.
6: If you have some funny clips or videos that would be funny without the video, you understand?

0: W.
1: And if you wanted to tag my fat ass, you could do at fatboy 933. Which I just put up the gym lady video.
2: Yeah, I can't wait to see that.
0: Gym lady.
1: You got to watch a couple other ones first.
0: Tag us in it, and we will get... But just realize, like, if you think something's funny, then play it again and close your eyes. Because a lot of times it won't translate on the radio.
1: For that first one in my story, you got to squint your eyes. So be ready.
0: Yes.
2: Be prepared.
0: Okay. In this one right here... We miss him. We miss Leslie Nielsen. You know, aww. I enjoyed the new Naked Gun, but it wasn't the same. He also was a part of the Scary Movie franchise as well. Now, here he is sitting down. Now, obviously, he's gone. He's passed away. But back in 2003, he was doing those television junkets, those things where you go in this big building and there's all these little booths where he's different interviewers in there, and you go sit down at each one, do the same interview at the same place. He was being interviewed by this entertainment reporter named Fred Saxon.
1: Freddie.
0: And Leslie was trying to have some fun with the last interview of the day, but this guy wanted to be serious. Whose side are you on?
3: Okay, we're getting near lunch, and I know you're...
4: Well, it was the salmon. Sometimes you just get a wrong piece of salmon.
3: Is that you?
4: Well, I don't see anybody else in here who's gonna be doing it. Excuse me. But you can show it. I don't care. I just don't care anymore. These things don't bother me.
3: All right. Well, then we'll start now. Then we'll begin.
4: Did you hear the starter pistol? Keep your ears open.
3: All right. Now we'll begin.
4: That's for me too, right? I'm beginning.
3: Talking with Leslie Nielsen.
4: Yes.
3: Plays the president.
4: Yes.
3: What's different about you and the real president?
4: Nothing, just maybe one or two things. You're going to be great.
3: You know, I wanted to keep this serious.
4: Yes, I know. I'm helping.
1: Dang it, man. He was like made for comedy.
0: I know, man. I know. That was so good.
1: Must have
0: so
1: been good. God dang it. Now I can't hear because I unplugged my gimmick. Where the hell is it? Hang on a second. It's like I'm talking into a void.
0: You can't find the end of his cord, Paige.
2: He lost his
1: It's long
2: gimmick.
1: And black, and I can't find the...
2: Oh, my gosh.
1: Okay. What Naked Gun where he's giving the... he's trying to get information from the guy, and they keep handing the same money back and forth. It's just like stuff
0: that. When he was trying to bribe him.
1: Yeah.
0: It's like, no, how about this? I give you $40, then you give me back $220. And just the ridiculous stuff.
2: He had talent. I mean, you got to give it to him.
0: Yeah.
1: I don't know if he did anything serious, which is look.
0: Also he didn't start off till he was older, right? Leslie.
1: Yeah, it's like a danger filled situation. Yeah.
2: Maybe he is like a lot of comedians that he's not funny when he's grumpy when he's at home, but he's funny when he's out.
1: If he's doing the gags with the wife, it's probably not hitting the same.
2: No, nothing's funny, but.
1: You know?
0: That's true. That's got to suck as a comedian because you don't want to try all your stuff all the time on your wife because she's like, all right, yeah, that one wasn't good. Try something else. No, I'm wrong, dude. He started acting in 1950, appeared in 46 different television shows. That year alone.
1: Jesus.
0: He made his acting debut in 1950, appearing in 46 live TV programs that year alone. Wow-wee. He's also born in Canada.
1: Which is not all comedy. There had to be some serious stuff in there at some point.
0: Yeah.
2: He has talent. I mean, he can do a little bit of everything, you know.
0: Yeah.
1: Well, let me ask you a question. Axe, if you will.
0: Yeah.
1: What is going on in Philadelphia? What is up with the city?
0: LeBron?
1: I mean, like, we've seen videos of they got just a street where people are just high, just laying there.
0: Oh. There's also that video of the woman walking down the road eating raw chicken.
2: Oh, gross.
0: That's
2: in
0: Philly.
2: Why?
1: Like the Liver King.
0: I don't know. Oof.
1: Well, this lady had an experience with somebody on the side of the road, she tells you about. I don't agree with what she says at the end, but look, when you're mad, you say stuff you don't... always, you know.
0: Hear, hear.
1: Yeah, well, this is what she did.
0: Dang it.
5: I just want to know, how is this the city of brotherly love? You motherfuckers in Philadelphia are very fucking rude.

0: and very inconsiderate. I honked my horn to let the lady know, her and her dog, not to step out in the street, right? She gave me the middle finger. So I rolled my window down. I said, why did you give me the finger? I was just letting you know not to step in the street. She gave me two middle fingers. So I told that bitch, I hope your f***ing dog die tonight, bitch.
1: God. Is that the same lady from earlier?
2: It's not the same lady.
1: My gosh.
2: But
1: let's live in the same area.
2: It's the same lady from a few weeks ago that cussed the DMV out. That guy out. At the DMV.
1: God, man.
3: She's high strung, that one.
1: Dude.
2: I'm hoping the dog does.
1: Honestly, that's terrible. Did you see as many freakouts? It's almost like people are performing for the cameras that they're hoping you're going to pull out in video now. Because I mean, sure, society's crazy, but the world's always been nuts. Like we say, oh, it's the worst it's ever been. No, they whitewashed, sanitized a lot of stuff for years, but like,
2: yeah.
1: Now it's like people, they don't give a damn. It's almost like they want to go viral.
2: Exactly.
1: That's weird.
2: If you're not going viral for the nudity, you want to go viral for the other stuff.
1: Well, and we brainwash everybody saying, well, any press is good press.
2: Yeah.
3: Not necessarily.
1: Not necessarily.
2: Ask the likes. They want all the likes.
1: They want all the likes.
3: You can get canceled.
2: Girls doing that stupid thing with their t-shirt where they keep, you know, pulling it and...
1: When they're not wearing bras.
2: Yes, and it cuts to them being in a bikini or something.
1: I hate when they touch right under their butt cheek and lift it a little bit.
2: Oh, yeah.
1: I hate when they do that.
2: That looks awful.
3: Like, I don't know what you're watching.
2: Like, what are you trying to do? Anyway.
1: Anyway.
2: This guy's walking on the boardwalk up in New Jersey. Sees a guy with...
1: Up on the boardwalk.
2: Ah, God dang it, I forgot the words. I'm on the boardwalk. Well, he sees a guy with a lot of pigeons around him.
1: Oh.
2: And he's a little spooked by the pigeons. So the guy's like, these are my friends. They won't bother you. And then he goes on this little kind of tirade to his buddy.
4: Hey, what are you doing with the f***ing pigeons?
5: Hey, my buddy.
4: What the f***?
5: What the f*** out of here?
4: You ain't scared of me.
5: I don't want no f***ing s*** on me. Good luck. I've been s*** on so many f***ing times. I got more luck than than anybody. I ain't playing with the f***ing pigeons. But God bless, guys. Mod on. That f***ing pigeon wanted to land on my shoulder. Did you see it? The guy's got s*** all over him. What jerk off plays with pigeons? He's got 30 of them.
1: That sounds like the guy from the pizza shop phone scam.
2: It does.
1: Well, also, what does Maron mean?
3: I've heard it for years. It's probably a bad word.
1: Oh, whoops. does it mean moron?
2: Is that what it means?
1: Maron? I don't know. I've heard it like from Sopranos and Rob Inario.
2: Dave Guido's Italian, right? He would know.
1: Yeah.
2: Sibelio's
1: Italian. With a last name like that, I would imagine. It's an Italian-American slang interjection to mean damn it or express shock. Also,
3: it's a long word.
1: Functions similarly to saying oh my God or good grief.
5: Maron!
2: I gotta hear him say it again because it's perfect.
1: Post Maron.
5: What are you doing with the f***ing pigeons?
4: Hey, my buddy.
5: What the f***?
4: What the f*** out of here? You ain't scared of me.
5: I don't want no f***ing s*** on me. Good luck. I've been shit on so many f***ing times. I got more luck than anybody. I ain't playing with the f***ing pigeons. But God bless, guys. Maron.
1: Maron.
5: The pigeon wanted to land on my shoulder. Did you see it? The guy's got shit all over him. What jerk off plays with pigeons? He's got 30 of them.
3: I get no respect.
1: Oh, man. That's good. Maron.
2: Like the Sopranos brought it out of everybody.
1: Yeah. Mm-hmm. You go, oof, Maron.
2: Then gabagoo.
1: Gabagoo. Maron.
3: Wow.
1: Oh, Paige. I'm going to hit you with this one, Paige. And this is not an attack on you or any news people.
2: No.
3: Okay.
1: Sometimes when, you know, I think it's usually men. I think it's on this show. Paige keeps her head above water and keeps everything, like, legitimate and doesn't, you know, see double entendres and keep her mind in the gutter like Fat Boy and I do.
2: Thank you.
1: Same thing happened on this Fox station up in Detroit. They have a show called... Good day, Detroit.
3: Good day.
1: It sounds like it'd be in Australia, but no, it's there. And, they were talking about varmints and, some people will shoot and kill those varmints and sometimes serve them up to have them for dinner.
3: Oh, no.
1: This lady did not realize what she was saying, but boy, the man did.
6: That is, if you can provide yourself with food, And again, they're ice fishing because everything is frozen.
7: Mm-hmm.
6: And you're looking for fat in the beaver.
7: Yeah.
6: The beaver is the most sought after.
7: It is.
6: Ryan, do you think you could eat beaver? It's fat and then it's meat.
7: It made them all sick, though. They all got sick after it.
6: Well, you can't eat diseased animals.
8: Oh, God.
6: What about a moose?
8: Yeah, I don't know. I don't know anything about this show, okay. Dina, but you're really funny.
6: Okay.
8: You are a really funny gal.
1: She did not get it. You could see it in her eyes. She did not understand what the joke was. She thought they were making fun of her.
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0: He's like, what do you mean? 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
0: Rocks. Smooth as silk. Y'all be careful out there. Hey, it's Matt Man. I've been collecting sports cards my whole life. There's not a day where I'm probably not looking at an auction or opening a pack or sorting or doing something. 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The only shop I go to is Bowling Springs Sports Cards. 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It's over there on Inman, on Asheville Highway in Inman. 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

0: I don't think we got a guess on Rob, right? Like, I don't have confirmation of...
1: Oh, I know how old he is, but okay. I don't know that, you know.
0: Yeah, you want that out there, buddy.
1: I mean, I don't know. Like,
0: just give that youthful appearance.
1: Oh, he's...
0: I got distracted by a foot on TV that was real tall.
1: They run, you know, they run the grossest shows when people might be, or grossest commercials. Always people with their legs look like they got too close to a kerosene heater.
0: Oh, I need to lube up the legs.
1: It's like I'm sitting here trying to drink a protein shake looking at old...
2: Lube legs.
0: God dang, get a leg.
1: From the Marvel Universe, it's Lube Legs. Stand back, Spider-Man. No, I'm Lube Legs.
0: This foot's going up your ass, and the rest of the leg might go with it.
1: His first name is Lou, and his last name's Blegs.
2: I wouldn't mind Lube a calf massage.
1: Well, you don't even own any livestock, so how
2: I
1: dare
2: don't.
1: You?
0: Look where his hand is.
2: Have a calf massage my legs.
1: Okay.
0: Oh, look at that foot.
1: Yeah,
0: get a leg screening, by the way.
2: Bless him.
1: If his legs was gray, I would have swore it was an elephant just then. Is it an X-File person?
0: No, it's Dusty Bun's birthday.
2: Who?
1: Oh, God, I always...
0: Gaten Matarazzo from Stranger Things.
1: I always mix them two up.
0: I forget you two don't watch it, so I got to explain who they are.
2: I watched it back in the day, but the last two I didn't watch. Mainly because I didn't have Netflix.
1: I know...
0: You got to pirate it.
1: I know how old 11 is, which is weird.
0: Millie Vanilli Brown? That's a fussing man.
1: 21.
2: That's
0: 21. He's 24 years old today, old Dusty Bun.
1: Is he going to age well? Like, remember You Killing Me Smalls? Like, have you seen him now?
0: Yeah.
1: He looks exactly the same, but as an older person.
2: That's cool.
0: But Yeah doesn't. Yeah looks different.
1: Yeah looks totally. Well, yeah. That's the same thing with, like, freaking Chunk from the Goonies. He's like all...
0: But Patrick Renna, Hamilton Porter, looks exactly the same.
1: Oh, yeah.
0: But
1: oh,
0: older.
1: Yeah. Wiz
0: Khalifa's birthday. The guy a buddy of mine saw riding his skateboard in Central Walmart.
2: Really?
0: When he was playing his Clemson show.
2: That's awesome.
0: The city was ripping him, too. He's pretty good. He was farting. He wasn't...
1: No, I was thinking. I wasn't farting.
0: He wasn't grinding anything. Cheater bolts, probably. Trick trucks.
1: If Paige was a skater, she would wear cheetah bolts. Get it? It's all her cheetah.
0: Her pants, her shirt, underwear, driver's steering wheel.
1: Her last relationship. I'm just kidding. Your favorite Joey Greco show. Well, I just realized your last relationship was with your husband who's went on to heaven. I didn't mean that.
0: I'm gonna save you a spot up here.
2: I don't know.
1: I'm gonna do you like they did on that Ellen show. I'm gonna pull the cord and you're gonna fall down.
2: Oh, Lord.
0: It looked like a deep drop. I'm like,
1: it did. Wiz Khalifa, I'm gonna say, is older than you expect. I'm gonna say he's 42.
2: 43.
0: He's 39, but a fun fact is his first name is really not Piss.
2: It's not Wiz.
0: It is Wiz.
1: Oh, I thought it was Wizard.
2: Is it Khalifa?
0: Wizard.
2: Kyle Khalifa.
1: There's another Khalifa. Who is that? I'm not talking about Queen.
0: You're talking about Mia.
1: Mia Khalifa.
2: Oh, that's right.
1: Yes.
2: Yeah. Mia's a popular name.
1: Do you remember Mia Khalifa, Paige?
2: No. Sorry.
0: She's all heavy into the whole, you know, Israel Palestine feud.
2: Oh.
0: It's like, yeah. We get it. Okay.
1: She used to be in the pornography movies a lot.
0: You notice people with that out of background for either, like, she has a background at least. I think she's Lebanese, but still, yeah, people that don't even have a background of either one that have strong opinions about it.
1: Well, I have to do this. I think that a lot of people draw their opinion on how it affects our politics here.
0: Yeah, I don't know if it's that or like pandering to a fan base.
1: Oh,
0: I can't figure
1: that
0: it out.
1: Too. Or pandering to their team, their lawyers and such.
0: Could be. Well, it's JTT's birthday.
2: Oh,
0: Randy.
1: Myrtle Beach resident.
0: No, that was Zachary Ty Bryan that got arrested.
1: Oh.
0: It's Randy Taylor's birthday. The voice of Simba from Lion King.
1: Really?
2: That movie made me cry.
0: He was in, God, was he a Man of the House?
1: You cried at King Ralph, too, Paige. That was a great

0: John Goodman. It's a great John Goodman vehicle.
1: Really was.
2: Well, when Simba...
1: He didn't know he was king, Paige. He inherited it. Found out. Met a girl he fell in love with.
0: 46.
2: 45.
1: 45 years old, that's
0: nice.
1: Right. He's pretty much a recluse now.
2: Is he the one that got in trouble?
1: That's Zachary Ty Bryan.
2: Oh, yeah. He did? Okay.
1: God dang it, y'all don't listen.
0: Well, I did the first
2: remember.
0: Time. Give me the initials.
1: P.
2: Is it one a color?
1: Pank. Pank's birthday. Pank. I forget her real name. What's her real name? She's married to Carrie Hart. So I guess her name is Pink Hart.
0: Oh, I don't know.
1: That was a Joan Jett, right?
0: Mm-hmm. Remember that time I got slapped at the box office when I said, I want two in the pink, please.
1: Shout out to Pussifer from earlier in the show.
0: Pussifer. Old Baldy. Pink, the trapeze artist now.
2: I love her.
1: Trapeze nuts.
2: I've never seen her, though, but I'd like to see her show.
0: Well, I'll take your word for that. I do like her lemonade. And I will say that she is she a member now? Has she already been a member?
1: She's not a member, but do you remember what the sign said outside the arena at the pink show? I believe it said it's all pink on the inside.
0: Oh, yeah, yeah, that's right.
1: And it was?
0: Yeah, she had no opening artist that night. It was just her.
1: Just her.
0: Performing live.
2: 47.
0: I know, don't even bring up the tribute band, Stink Batboy, because I know you will. I'm going to say she's 49.
1: Somebody's been cheating at birthdays again. She is 47 years old.
0: Wow.
1: Paige, the notorious birthday cheater.
0: I said, look, she gives it away. It's
1: I didn't like
0: truth in plain sight. Look at this shirt she's wearing. Cheetah. Oh. I'm just telling you.
2: This is leopard, not cheetah.
1: Oh.
0: Well, I'm not a member of the Audubon Society. Sorry.
1: This is the birthday of a former WCW, I believe it was, heavyweight champion. At least while he was filming the movie. Oh,
0: David.
1: He's got his hands in the air.
0: Carradine. Not David Carradine.
1: Give me the movie. I thought you could say give me the movie.
0: Oh, Beyond the Mat. Or not Beyond the Mat. Ready to Rumble.
1: Ready to Rumble. That's the right movie.
0: Give me his initials.
1: D.A.
3: D.A.
0: David.
1: Archuleta.
0: No, Arquette.
1: David Arquette.
0: David
1: birthday.
0: Archuleta. That's from David. American Idol or something?
1: He used to play for the Rams.
0: Oh, no, he didn't.
1: David Archuleta.
0: Really?
1: You're thinking of Adam Archuleta, the singer.
0: Was that somebody from American Idol?
1: Yeah.
0: God, I'm...
1: You got that part right.
0: Shame for knowing that.
2: David Arquette.
1: That's for you podcasters.
0: David Arquette, 54.
2: 55.
1: 55 years old. How old's Bernie Sanders?
0: You know, suck it. I'd like to get some...
2: I don't know. 87?
0: I'm churning for some 864-241-4318.
1: I like how she'll look it off like she don't know and really guesses the right age.
0: God. Supposed to get one wrong every once in a while.
1: You got it.
2: Oh, I don't know.
1: It's such a work. Oh, Patsy Cline would have been 94 years old today.
0: Oh.
1: Blair.
0: It's like that guy's joke from earlier. Blue.
1: Blue.
0: Okay.
1: He's really 85, Bernie Sanders.
0: 85.
1: Yeah.
0: Any heavenlies?
1: Patsy Cline.
0: Yes, you already said that.
1: Just, yeah. Yes. Just effing mentioned it. Yeah. 94.
0: Yeah. All right, well.
1: It was Smothers' brother is still with us, so.
0: Good.
2: Both?
1: No, I think one passed away. It was just one Smother brother. That was our grinder tag back in the day.
0: I know. I heard the commercial earlier.
2: Don't make me laugh.
0: For ZZ Top, and I'm like, gosh. You know, now it's just... Just Billy.
1: Yeah, it's just
2: it's
1: got one.
2: Z Top.
0: Well, I don't think they're French. Maybe.
1: What'd you say the gay cover band would be?
0: ZZ Bottoms?
1: Yes. Short dressed man.
0: We were doing that over the weekend. We're saying there should be, you know, like if there was like gay sports leagues, they should have their own sports cards.
1: Yeah.
0: And we were coming up with various names.
1: It's only fair.
0: That, you know, so obviously you had. You had tops would be bottoms. And, God, what was the other one?
1: Bowman.
0: Bowman. Oh, yeah, you can't say that one.

0: Take an L in there after the B.
1: Gosh, I can't even find it. We text way too
0: Upper
1: much.
0: Deck was...
1: Yeah, that was...
0: That was pretty self-explanatory. Pretty, it was an easy one.
1: Self-explanatory. God, I can't find it now.
0: Leaf was... put a Q in there instead of an L.
1: Oh, yeah, that's right. It's Cleef. Who had a birthday today? Wiz Khalifa.
0: Wiz Khalifa. Nice. Matthew. I don't like Wiz Khalifa. What's his name? He sings Golden Yell.
2: Wiz Khalifa.
1: Oh, here we go. Yeah. Bloomin' Chrome.
0: You got some good ones in there. We said hoops would be just pictures of like genital piercings, but you can still call it hoops.
1: Dude, Punani Chronicles.
0: Travis, if you want some parody sets, this is the way to go.
1: Some parody sets, we'll do that.
0: Punani Chronicles would sell big.
1: Oh, and I think literally now, because you can say the word now, you could probably do some Career Ultra. What? That's like, it's okay again.
0: It is LGBTQIA+.
1: Yeah, yeah.
0: Shout out.
1: You got to say the full on thing, though. You can't shorten it.
0: Yeah, it's true. The whole thing.
1: Yeah.
0: Like, it's the only way it works.
1: A rom-com is fine.
0: Yeah.
1: You can say that, but you can't do the other. All right, tomorrow we're going to start the Civil War off early. We're going to do that at 8 o'clock hour.
0: You're going to rile people up.
1: You're just sitting here waiting for it, so we're just going to start it off. 8 o'clock tomorrow morning. God bless. Wash your hands. Get the podcast. God bless. America is good. Thank you.
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Morning for the Rise, guys, and kicking off a 93-minute rock block right now. I'm Paige hanging out with you as we continue on with this one with Pearl Jam. 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
2: I'm Zach, and we are from the band Shinedown. 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
2: 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Or throwdown the Shinedown.
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Shinedown is coming to the Foundry, an exclusive acoustic set, the Shinedown Throwdown with Britt Smith and Zach Myers from Shinedown. And that goes down on Thursday, October 8th, presented by Adam and Eve of Greenville. 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

Foundry in Greenville, and that happens on October 8th. How do you get tickets? 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So get ready to win some tickets coming up at 11:45. 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
1: Stay in Kevin at Two Lion Amphitheater on Thursday night. And then on Saturday, you got Iron Maiden at Two Lion Amphitheater in Charlotte. Pixies coming to the Peace Center on September 15th. And the Stone Man will hook you up with tickets. And then you got ZZ Top at the Peace Center on September 20th. But the big thing that we're all excited about is the Shinedown Throwdown coming to the Foundry on October 8th. 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
1: You're going to go see Shinedown. 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
1: 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Who are you going to take?
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1: All right. 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
1: Oh, all right then. I'll let you get back to work. 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

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It's a freeform lunch. You got Paige serving up your lunch for you. And John wanted to hear some Pink Floyd because it's actually Tuesday. It's not Monday, John, but he's having a rough day getting back into work. So I hope that made you relax. And the Ingalls Market Studio line is 800-774-0093. And don't forget to sign your text and tell me where you're hanging out today. And Kelly want to hear some Janie Lane, a little ballad action. So here you go. It's Warren, Heaven, 93.3, The Planet Rocks.

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1: The Ingles Market studio line is 800-774-0093. And I just spoke with Holly and she wanted to know when we're giving away more Shinedown tickets, because the Shinedown Throwdown, the only way you can get in is win them. 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And I'll give away tickets as well all this week too. And what you want?
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I've got NASCAR tickets for you to win in about 15 minutes, but right now let's get into some Nickelback. And their new album, Everything Under the Sun, comes out on October 30th. Here's Nickelback, Rockstar, 93.3 The Planet Rocks.

0: 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Three songs from the same artist. This is Jacques the Rock. I am here with, Madame, what is your name? Madame Ha. The Planet gives you the 10 o'clock threesome. It is a menage a trois of rock. Does that not make you feel sexy? Oui. Jacques knows how you feel. 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
11: This afternoon, expect sunny skies with a high of 86.
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93.3 The Planet Rocks on Paige, and I got good news for you. I got another pair of tickets to give away if you want to go to the Shinedown Throwdown at the Foundry. And this is presented by Adam and Eve of Greenville. It's an exclusive free acoustic concert for you with Brent Smith and Zach Myers from Shinedown Thursday, October 8th. And get this, the only way you

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4: Und Tag, lieben, glauben, globen.

are your concert leader, and we want to hook you up with tickets to an exclusive show, the Shinedown Throwdown, coming to the Foundry. And congratulations to my winners today. David Parker just scored my last pair of tickets today, and he's going to take his wife Amanda to the show, and also Alan Curry, who won as well from Sensenville. So thank you both for participating, and for all of you that were trying to win, you have more chances this afternoon with the Stone Man starting at 3:30. So that's coming up in just a few, an hour or so. But right now, here's Lit, My Own Worst Enemy. I'm Paige, hanging out with you on 93.3 The Planet Rocks.

you love wrestling, you want to go on a cruise? Well, you have a chance to get two passes to Chris Jericho's Rock and Wrestling Rager at Sea, November 7th through the 11th. It's a four-night cruise from Miami to Bimini, Bahamas. And you're going to get meals, beverages, also admission to wrestling matches, concerts, podcasts, and a meet and greet with Chris Jericho. 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

requested Foo Fighters for P1 Mitch the Bitch. 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

The next chance for you to win your in to the Foundry at Jetson Mill to see the Shinedown Throwdown comes up at 3:30 with the Stowman. I'll see you tomorrow morning at 6 a.m. on the Rise Guys Morning Show. Until then, have a great afternoon. I'm Paige with Guns N' Roses. 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

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What's up, P1 Stone Man? We got a busy week for you. 3:30 and 5:30 for the rest of the week. 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

All right, here we go. P1 Stone Man with you until 7 o'clock this afternoon. 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

0: jamming on your Tuesday at 93.3 The Planet Rocks, the afternoon, and the Stone Man giving you a chance to go see one hell of a show with Zach and Brent from Shinedown. 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
1: Oh, man.
0: I know. Hey, it's The Planet. Who's this?
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0: Loudy, you're a winner.
2: Oh, thank you.
0: Man, you're excited as hell, I can tell. Hey, Rowdy, I got to tell you, man, you're the most low-key winner we got, but I tell you what, I'm setting you up with two tickets to come join us at the Foundry, and this is going to be a good gig to go see an exclusive show with Brent and Zach from Shinedown. Another chance for you to win coming up at 4:30 this afternoon with me. No, actually, 5:30 this afternoon with me, the Stone Man, and 93.3 The Planet Rocks.

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the Seattle football game on Wednesday night. Taylor Momsen is going to be doing the vocals for the returning Shinedown for the gig, a one-off gig. We'll see. I have to see how that goes. That's going to be Wednesday night's halftime of the Seattle football game.

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Mornings with the Rise, guys, and 93-minute Rock Blocks every weekday at 10. Stone Man, coming up this hour, your chance to win tickets to go see the Pixies that are coming to the Peace Center. And also coming up at 5:30 this afternoon, your chance to win tickets to our Shinedown gig, our free show with Brent and Zach, the Shinedown Throwdown at the Foundry. 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

0: country the planet wants you to explore the Bahamas on the Rockin' Wrestling Rager. Chris Jericho is back to tame the seven seas. Sail from Miami to Bimini this November for four wild days of wrestling, concerts, comedians, chaos, and a meet and greet with Jericho and Fozzy. It's the ultimate rock vacation on the high seas. Thanks to Six Man. 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

Bon Jovi and 93.3 The Planet Rocks the afternoon. How would you like to go see Shinedown Brent and Zach in concert at our show at the Foundry? We want you to be there. We wish you were there. 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

0: are going to go see our free show with Zach and Brent from Shinedown. This is going to be a fun time over at the Foundry. And I just looked at the clock and I went, damn, I went a little bit early. So I apologize to all the P1s. And they're all sitting there freaking out going, damn it, he said 5:30.
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me some Papa Roach. 93 The Planet. Love me some Rise Guys as well tomorrow morning. And then Paige has got 93 Minute Rock Vlogs every weekday at 10. 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

Some photographic Def Leppard in 93.3 The Planet Rocks with me, the Stone Man. Saw some photographs of some damage around town over the weekend with those storms that came through. Down in Easley, my neck of the woods, north of Greenville County, my fence kind of, it snapped one of the fence posts. Neighbor across behind me lost part of his fascia in front of his house. It was crazy, a lot of rain too. No rain until the weekend, of course.

Sabbath and the Stone Man at 93.3 The Planet Rock's going to check your head tomorrow. 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We're going to be screaming and banging our heads as well. 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

0: 94.3 The Planet wants you to explore the Bahamas on the Rockin' Wrestling Rager. Chris Jericho is back to tame the seven seas. Sail from Miami to Bimini this November for 4 wild days of wrestling, concerts, comedians, chaos, and a meet and greet with Jericho and Fozzy. 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
1: 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Clear skies tonight, low temperature of 63 with light northeast winds, sunny Wednesday and a high temperature of 88. Thursday, sunshine, a little bit warmer, high of 91, and a chance of storms Friday, high of 93. I'm meteorologist Ray Miller on 93.3 The Planet. Right now, it's 84.

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It's got a brand new one. I think Diesel might have it for you after 7 o'clock tonight. Also, I got some Pearl Jam coming up for you as well. More chances at Pixies tickets tomorrow afternoon at 4:30 with me, the Stone Man. They're coming to the Peace Center. 93.3 The Planet rocks.

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US Open. I'm going to be watching it tonight as well. Alcaraz playing for the semifinals. This is going to be playing to get into the semifinals. This is going to be a good one. US Open tonight. See you.

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Aerosmith coming up for you. Also, some Chili Peppers and Whitesnake, too. Billy Idol rocking the...

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I'm Diesel with Whitesnake. I got Red Hot Chili Peppers coming up and The Offspring in line too.

I was out in downtown Greenville yesterday walking the dog, heard somebody absolutely thumping that song, Danny California, Red Hot Chili Peppers, so I wanted to bring it to you. I was in the Cleveland Park area walking the dog. I mean, that place is just exploding, right? Going crazy, new growth, new everything everywhere. Here's the Offspring, Gone Away. I got Aerosmith coming up, Foo Fighters' new tune, Window, at 7:35.

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